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That's 402 East Daniel Beach Boulevard.

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2: Good evening. 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I need a phone number for a callback. 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
1: 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We have a confirmed call blue. We're about 5 minutes away.
2: Confirmed call blue, 23-4.
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0: 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You can go ahead and cancel that call for 18. 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
0: 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Zone 111, Alpha Rescue 11, you've been dispatched. Rest 111, you've been dispatched for overdose at 113 Lock Road. 613 Lock Road, 29.
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0: 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Yourself and Delta 36 responded to 6151 Palm Street Landings. They are advising that it's going to be a stove fire and now the fire is extinguished.
1: Got any fires out?
0: That's affirmative.
1: Copy, he's in his own unit.
0: Cop. Cop. Well, this is going in.
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0: 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Send reference at 12, your bull, conscious and breathe. Complain advised that the stone fell off the bicycle on his head. It's 1237.

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2: 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Are you paying for fuel at 23 or not?
0: 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Check in DC for premise hazard 23.
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4: 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What's the heart problem? 2040.

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0: 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We have the patient's shelter. I know she's supposed to be right now.
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That's 351 West Hill Boulevard, 2042.

0: 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I'm your spot of a rescue additional patient. They're going to be in unit 114-2042.
1: Listen, can you do a call back and try to confirm the address? 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
0: Copy. It looks like the call taker still and I will attempt to get further.
1: Rescue 10, be advised, I believe that terminal is going to be the foundation.
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0: Fire Gunner, if you want to. Per the notes, the call taker advised Rapid Show 637 Northwest 39th Avenue. The caller advised he can see the 7-Eleven, but he's not 7-Eleven.
1: Morning, County. We're in the area. Authorized.
0: Happy 2014.

0: everything on
1: to. I acknowledge battalion 13 VMI. We came in as a smell of gas outside. We did advise it was big tanks and one of them machines for the construction. It got updated to overcall. 247.
0: Battalion 13, repeat that, please.
1: The call came in as a gas leak. However, they only realized they have a smell of gas outside, and it's a tank in one of them for the construction in the area. They get updated to gas smell only and an odor call.
0: Just run a single unit. Take it back to me. If they need help, they can advise.
1: Acknowledge. Engine 13, copy. 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

0: 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From 17 kilo, rescue 232.17, given dispatch to an omnibyte at 4630 South 24th Avenue, 4630 Southwest 24th Avenue, 2050. Zone 27FO hemorrhage.
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3: The show is clear from Broward. We'll take that call at 17. I'll cancel us to 230. Just quiet. Rescue 27, respond.
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0: 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Unknown as male or female, inbound flight JetBlue from Boston, flight number 369, 2111.

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Route 75 Alpha Rescue 7 at 30 South Ocean Drive, that's 330 South Ocean Drive, apartment 411, 2120.

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0: 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Zone 41, Charlie, rescue 41, engine 41, pass out. 7651, Northwest, 88 there, 2120.
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0: First, you can dispatch to the city of Fort Lauderdale for a cardiac at 3019 Auburn Boulevard. That's 3419 Auburn Boulevard. Switch over to dispatch 72126.
1: Rescue 14, I'm going to dispatch 7.
0: 2126. Zone 31, Vickers, departure. Zone 31, Victor, rescue 31, sick person at 6131 Jackson Street. Get back to the city of Fort Lauderdale for a cardiac at 3419 Auburn Boulevard, 3419 Auburn Boulevard. Switch over to dispatch 7, 2127.
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0: 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Zone 21 Alpha, residential fire alarm.

0: 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You've been dispatched with a residential fire alarm at 423 Lakeview Drive. 423 Lakeview Drive, apartment 102 and 127. Battalion 17, go ahead.
1: Send you 14 responding to Fort Lauderdale for a cardiac arrest.
0: That's affirmative.
1: Along with record 14?
0: That's affirmative.
1: Copy. At EMS 17 at all, please.
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0: Quint 21, copy. 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

0: 17, you've been dispatched to the city of Fort Lauderdale for a cardiac at 3419 Boulevard. It's 3419 Auburn Boulevard. Switch over to dispatch 7. 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
3: 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Zone 60 Bravo, rescue 90, ending 60. They've been dispatched to a chest pain at 233 Northeast 14th Avenue. That's 233 Northeast 14th Avenue, apartment 302.
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1: 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Call advised, light bulb on fire. 2137.
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0: 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This is fire, be advised. Place around where?
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0: 73 Bravo 1, follow with injury. Delta 73 Bravo 1, rescue 57, engine 73, we're responding to 6700 West Crumbs Boulevard at Lenny Connor Lake, unit 403. Reference to follow with injury, 2139.
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3: 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It has a pinging in the parking lot of this location. The patient is a 96-year-old male.
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2: It's going to be Alpha 957-893.
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1: Quit 28,
0: go ahead.
1: This one, it looks like the house next to the affected pole tower.
0: Copy, 2147. Welcome to the tank, that's it.
1: Go ahead.
0: Did they give you an age for the patient, just for PD's records?
2: They did not. So what her checked. I was Kesiah. I was K-E-S-I-A-H Wallace.
0: Copy. 2147. Patient has EOC, now conscious and breathing. Shortness of breath. 2148.

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4: 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So it's right around the corner. 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
4: 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Zone 8-3, echoing 107 and 100 to respond to fire alarm at 14700 Southwest 29th Street, Residence 10, 2151.
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4: 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It's going to be Eagle split on rain. One's in the median, the other in the ditch. Silver white SUV.
0: Carla has a 9-year-old child was burnt in the hot water, 2153. Her key information is in the column.

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1: Question 9, go ahead.
0: Ground level assault, standing alert, northbound and sir. Four of one out.
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1: Go ahead.
0: Thank you, guys, PD, that there are multiple light outs on the Miramar Parkway on the off ramp from I-35 southbound.
1: Miramar Parkway, 75, both lights out.
0: Affirmative, thank you.
1: Hang on, westbound ramp, 2203.

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3: No, 8 to 2, 2, 2, 2, 2, 2, 2, 2, 2, 2, 2, 2, 2, 2, 2, 2, 2, 2, 2, 2, 2, 2, 2, 2, 2, 2, 2, 2, 2, 2, 2, 2, 2, 2, 2, 2, 2, 2, 2, 2, 2, 2, 2, 2, 2, 2, 2, 2, 2, 2, 2, 2, 2, 2, 2, 2, 2, 2, 2, 2, 2, 2, 2, 2, 2, 2, 2, 2, 2, 2, 2, 2, 2, 2, 2, 2, 2, 2, 2, 2, 2, 2, 2, 2, 2, 2, 2, 2, 2, 2, 2, 2, 2, 2, 2, 2, 2, 2, 2, 2, 2, 2, 2, 2, 2, 2, 2, 2, 2, 2, 2, 2, 2, 2, 2, 2, 2, 2, 2, 2, 2, 2, 2, 2,

33 Avenue, Flamingo Elementary, 2209. You're not advising that it's going to be sparks, not flames. Is there an empty area of the rear of the school property?

0: Incident now, about 469 Battalion, 69 US 101, Northwest 108, 10, Firearm, 2209.
1: Battalion 69 Fire Alarm, what information do you have on this second fire alarm that just came in at 182?
0: A alarm company for a fire alarm. But then it said that a fire occupant stopped in the vehicle. I'm trying to verify and clarify the information.
1: Sorry, I'm calling to respond.
0: Copy
1: to respond. I'm trying to respond.
0: Copy to respond.
1: Yes, I'm responding.
0: Copy. Also, you'll just check your MVP for a message of 2210.

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0: Affirmative, Roger that.
1: Flight
2: 163, copy. Thank you, sir, copy. You can send 5.69 to myself and engineer.
0: Copy, and Charlie 64.
1: Roger, and I copy.
0: Copy, 5.69, there was no answer on call back for your alarm.

You want to respond to the second fire alarm. It's going to be just a residential fire alarm. No one is trapped in a vehicle. It was created an error. I'm still trying to bring in line back to the department.

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0: pound. Let you have it.
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1: Copy, Risky 9, it is a first-party caller, 35-year-old male, contemplating a rescue tech withdrawal. Please, good evening.
0: Good evening, Rob. What up, man, Rob? Private advising that they see you spark to the residents. Please, good
3: 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Copy, can you advise that for y'all?
0: Good evening.
1: I'll update it to a 2015.
2: Where's my copies?

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1: That's negative. 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
0: I copy. Thank you.
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0: Acknowledge. 22-22. Rescue 6163, engine 52, battalion 5. You're responding to an accident on a highway I-95 southbound Colpins Road. Now, eastbound I-95 southbound Colpins Road. On eastbound, all units switch over to TAC 1, TAC 1. Battalion, so you respond. It's a black SUV versus a long.
2: By food, how
0: can you switch into Rescue 52. Oh, 261. Oh, Jesus. Engine 52, I show you responding.
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3: 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Did you reassign that call 103 zone? We're at station 6-1. We'll be cool for that.
0: Acknowledge doing that.
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0: Finish my.
1: Okay, let's move rescue 57, rescue 278.57, quest Italian 57, the science is pain, district 30, the response to Turnpike, North Mountain, North Sunrise Boulevard, Rapid Axon, Highway 225.

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1: 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I'm going to have a smart attack if possibly there would be type 1.
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1: Copy. What's that happen? 2225.
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7: There is no car today on eastbound on ramp, I-95 itself. The guardrail is damaged. Pleasant, I don't know if it's new or old, but there is no car on T. We're going to continue that later. Manic Boulevard, check it out.
1: That's 2500 Northeast 10th Avenue, 2500 Northeast 10th Avenue,
0: 2228.
8: Up to Quincy, be advised the call is going to be arrested to a vehicle accident. It's going to be a turnpike on Sunrise Boulevard north of. Again, it's going to be on turnpike northbound, Sunrise Boulevard north of. Sorry, call to District 30. Confirm 957 has been canceled.
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1: Seven. Javier Ralph. There's a man in a wheelchair. Delia Montaigne with FBC.

0: 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Yeah. They have the police in front of 520 Foster Road. 520 Foster. Please do they want?
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0: Bye.

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0: Traffic is on Ian states that he was the one that hit our continue heading northbound. It's now flew around the right shoulder. He's on the phone with Trey to get a tow. He has no injuries, no hazards on the scene.
1: Copy, 2232.

Rescue Bravo, rescue Johnson, accident, unknown injuries, Northwest 401, Hillsborough Boulevard, 2236.

0: Yep.
1: United Captain, I return to deck.
0: Do you want to engage with her further or return back?
2: Negative. Vaudeville units to clear. You can clear the back channel. I'll see you for.
3: Sorry, I'm disagreeing. We are attempting right now to reach out to reference the 25 house. Are you still requesting to close the back channel?
0: No.
2: Right now, we have a clear on turnpike from Sunrise Boulevard to Commercial Boulevard, north and southbound. I would continue with turnpike off to see if they have it south of Sunrise Boulevard somewhere. Would be Navy units.
3: Sorry, I can't copy. Are you requesting to clear the court and the attack, or would you like to go north?
2: Yeah, you can clear the call, clear attack channel, clear a lot of those units.
3: Sorry, I can't copy.
1: Into the 120 unit en route. 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Advise the laundry. That's for the 2239.
4: Are you coming to India 58?
0: Oh,
4: we're receiving an additional alarm at the location here.
0: There's trouble in the system. I'm going to need another fire prevention. There's nothing else going on otherwise than that.
4: And specific for copy arrival. 24. 24.

0: 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No, on 65 Hotel, she's on 2642 Harborwood Road, Forest Ridge, front house, 2242. F965-2242-65-8-79, your female college of breathing. They're requesting you to use your universal caution. 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
2: 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We're attempting to get further info.
1: He is ramped to Sunrise, coming southbound from Sunrise to go eastbound. Can I clarify that? What they should be?
2: 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We're attempting to clarify that now.
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4: 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Oxygen's out of the vehicle. 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
0: I'm just gonna need a tow truck, a 2 flat tires, and a axle. 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
2: Copy. 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
1: We're following. Hey, Navi, 2245. 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
0: Door vehicle, FHP units on scene, eastbound lanes on Sunrise Boulevard, the off-ramp.
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0: 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Sixty-nine Bravo Rescue 69, first at 860 South Highbrook Boulevard, apartment 109, 2249.
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1: 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You responded to a 59-year-old male, conscious and breathing. My wife, he feels very weak. 22.
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don't want to entirely fall with injury. No one's entirely responding. You're responding to 3860 Northwest 5th Street. Runners will fall with injuries. 5055.

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1: Hang on, just 100. 2056. Going 100 G Golf, sick person. So 65 Foxtrot, sick person. So 86 C Charlie, sick person. I do 107 arrival. Acknowledge 107, train arrival. Rescue to respond to sick person 15575, Southwest 17th Street. 2057, is it 100G Golf? Race 100 to respond to sick person at 5238, Southwest 183 Avenue, Ira House, 2057. Zone 65F Foxtrot, rescue 38, please rescue 5 inch, 65 respond to sick person at 18716. Plus 16th place, 2257.
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2: Zone 75 Bravo, lightness run. Zone 75 Bravo, engine 75, battalion 102, and dispatched to a lightning strike at 1021 Hillsboro Mile. That's 1021 Hillsboro Mile. House is south of 2300.
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2: 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Anyone see this? 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Let's see, 7-8 responding.
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1: Copy, 2307. It appears to be close to 05, 2 Chevy, not even involved.

0: It says reference light even struck house next to this address. Smoke seen at the telephone pole across from the address.
1: All right. Is this the Sawgrass call?
0: Oh, I'm sorry. So I was looking at the wrong call. Battalion, it's going to be... Hold on 1 second.
2: Four, we're running to the traffic accident.
0: Copy that. Battalion, it just states that Coconut Creek fire is 48, and that's all we have.
1: All right. Does that 48 mean they're on scene or still en route?
0: That means they're aware of the call.
1: All right. We'll call back and see more information on it. The lineup. Yeah.
0: I have engine
2: 294. Going to be on the north side of the Sawgrass of the turnpike heading towards the north of turnpike. We got it, cool. We'll be turning around.
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0: Copy.
3: 17 Alpha, rescue 17.17, battalion 17. You've been dispatched to the accident on the highway. I-59 westbound, exit 10 on Grant at I-95. That's I-595 down exit 10 on route at I-95. All units switch over.
1: 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What's the location you have again? You saw? Let's call District Chief's pager for informational purposes only. We're having an ALS refusal.
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0: We received it as Sawgrass southbound east turnpike, but then the Quint 94 advised northbound turnpike north side. Quint 94.
2: Quint 94, it's north of the Sawgrass southbound. We're turning around at base contact.
0: Engine
7: 66, I copy. Southbound, just north of the Sawgrass. On the exit ramp to Sawgrass, but we're going to have to do the same thing, go north of Glades.
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1: Rescue 6-6, go ahead.
0: The caller was advising no injuries, so if you haven't committed to the fight yet, hold on until we can get Quinn 94 on scene to verify.
2: Right. We have an additional call currently located in the Pending 2. Call stating it's going to be a 3-pack with airbags deployed in reference to a Black Ford Mustang. That's one of the same as the current call.
3: The highway and there's one property is on scene. Moderate damage investigating.
4: 2313.
2: That's West Coast.
1: Copy right there.
2: Copy. And with the call, sir, would you like us to leave it open or would you like to close it out?
1: I can close it out. Otherwise.
2: Copy. Closing out the call has to do with 2314.
4: Until we can make it over the way.
3: This car in the middle of no injuries. We're going to make a car PD at the tech with him.
4: Okay, copy. We'll follow you.
5: Very drive, unit 411. Roger, cardiac arrest. PD still on scene. 2314.
0: Correct. However, second call announced at our station, and it was in Rescue 37. Is that the second call should not be?
3: Yes. Negative.
6: Be rerouting to us.
4: Cut. Rescue 237. That's a negative. Rescue 37 was clear. Accidentally, I added next to the call. Still one of the same.
0: You said, Bobby, thank you.
4: 236.

0: Rescue Detail Marathon. Is this still if I call or call from their apartment?
1: Rescue Detail, what's that?
2: Next call, reporting the numbers. It's going to be 595 White House just before 441.
3: Copy. High coverage time, 217.
2: Okay, everything, all right.
0: Okay, that advisor is going to be 595 westbound just before 441.
2: All right, copy.
0: Please, sir.
2: Thank you, 2 times, I won't.
0: I got
4: 2360.
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0: Previous. This is going to be for calling for their passive case. If all are being duplicated, we cancel the end. It's just going to be rescue 37. Almost.
7: Be advised, we're going to reflect the leg. I have westbound on ramp from US 1 to shut down, trying to alternate route.
0: Copy, 2017.
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0: I can see if we can get the flight.
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0: Quarantine to arrival. Looks like it appears to be Road Rangers and DLE on scene. The vehicle accident is in two separate locations, one location being on the second and third lane, the other at the fifth and sixth. We'll take the second and third.
2: That is copy. 917 Fire Cop. I think that was Davey Ryan, the repair call to Spider V 1 Sam.
3: Fire Comp 2, Baton T 17, be advised. Davies wanted to call on Attack 1, Attack 1.
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3: Fire Comp 2, Baton 17, per Davies called, they have Rescue 104 and Engine 104 already on this. Well, would I switch over?
2: Stand by. 917, Quinn 17, do we have any Davies unit on scene?
0: Yes, sir, right. Just pulling up right now. They're on the right hand side. We're in the.
2: Copy. County 17, fire. Let's switch all county units over to Attack 1.
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4: 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We're going to have two BLS transports over here, but we've already checked when you guys are parked. Raiders over there. You guys be clear.
2: Copy. Battalion 17, Rescue 17. You guys are patient.
5: 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We have only made contact with the road. 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
1: 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Just be advised, on the accident that you just cleared, we did receive a pass out of 595 eastbound I-95 on. Rescue 232 on 74 is en route.
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2: 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Rescue 17 advised made contact with subject 9 injuries for 595 westbound exit 10 around at 595 and attack is cleared.
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5: 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We're on 441 and I-595. Where is the call that is dropped on the on-ramp for 595?
2: For the I-595 eastbound, I-95 on.
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3: On ramp, getting ready to get onto 595 eastbound right now at 441.
1: 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There's a call at East Hollandale Beach that Rescue 60 is responding to. 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
0: Yes, ma'am. 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
4: 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Thank you.
0: Okay.
1: Hi,
0: hi. Hi, from eastbound 95 to southbound on ramp for 95. Have rescue routine continue eastbound 595. East of 95 on ramp. We have nothing showing southbound.
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1: Major 74, go ahead.
3: I-95 southbound, eastbound 595, bound to US 1, eastbound 595, hit clear. There's no accident, there's no vehicle that matches the description. If you don't have anything further, we're going to be available returning.
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1: 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And 73, that's going to be 2325, 2325. 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
7: And 60 responding.
1: Responding. Somebody referenced alarm company. The general smoke, excuse me, smoke detector area 2, 2345.
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1: 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It's so weird because the CMO is breaking out in highs. It's going to be pretty fast.
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1: 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You're responding to a patient who's bleeding from the mouth. They're not feeling well.
0: I'm also on Charlie, sick person. So one child rescue 4-1 sick person, 760 Westwood Drive, unit 7610, 2355.

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1: First, before I want to show you responding, it's going to be a 26-year-old male who's breathing. He feels like he's dying but cannot advise of the symptoms. Check in to see if the thermostat is a good drive.

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1: we're out. S18, show you we're out. PD's on scene advised there's possible injuries on the call. Description at this time, 22 feet.
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1: 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Zone 41 echo, rescue 36, engine 41, fall of injury 7007 Woodmont Way, unit 7007, 23 feet.

0: 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It's going to be a 63-year-old male, constant breathing. He failed and can't get up. He's risking, but responding slowly. 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
2: Engine 38. Right on, 65 Shane Round. Yeah. Well, rescue 70 is going to be an 80-year-old female, constant breathing, fell and twisted her ankle, her left ankle.
4: Copy that, thank you.
2: 03 hours.
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2: Road, we're falling tree.
3: Accident on the highway.
4: I'm 65 after arrival, thank you.
2: Thank you for it.
3: There's been an accident on the highway I-95 southbound on Memphis Boulevard, north out of 04 hours.

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1: What time for the north of guys in the southbound in the southbound lane for red pickup versus a black sedan and a 10? They were involved in a car and the vehicles have their hazard flashing light. Is aware. Units on the left is going to be tack 1, tack 1.
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0: Yeah.
2: Be advised, the line is going to be rescue 61, platform 61, and engine 103. Call is going to be referenced to a call advising in the northbound and southbound, the red pickup in a black sedan. As in the left hand, call is just a pad eye. Unknown if it was a vehicle accident. He just saw the first on the vehicle flashing. It's going to be on I-95 southbound, right at Atlantic. Zero 06.
1: 06.
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0: 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Can you bring me an Archbox? Platform's like fine. You can tell us arrival. It's going to be southbound on 95 or PAL. One vehicle broken down in express. I have four vehicles in the general purpose lane. We're going to right lane at the moment.
1: 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Go to her.
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2: Alright, I'm performing 61. You'll be sitting down, 95 down. It's going to be in the southbound lanes onto where?
0: I-95 southbound on the Atlantic overpass. We're going to have a total of 4 vehicles.
2: Copy. I copy for time. Back on the top two, that's a front of FSP half five.
3: And 27, that's a white minivan versus light, hit a light pole. They represent fire rescue call reference vehicle. 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Stand by, I had a rescue. 015.
0: And take the HOV lane, slow those cars down.
1: Copy that. We'll stay in the HOV lane.

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3: What's our route?
0: 052, I'll show you a route. You're responding to a 75-year-old female. Same caller is feeling dizzy. 12.
4: One 4 KT, Little Ridge, 104, 104, 38, respond to Exit Highway. Turnpike South, exit 53, south of. Oh, you spotted Act 2, Tac 2.
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0: EMS 21. Matthew 45 East, Engine 45, they're requesting you guys go code 3. CPS is already in progress for a 17-year-old male not conscious. It does say breathing, but it's saying unresponsive. PD requested code 3, 1222.
1: Matthew 45,
0: Rock. 1222.
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6: 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We left it in tow. 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We're available.
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0: 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Complaining of I doesn't feel well. I have high blood pressure. Check MDC for premise hazard. 029.
1: Possibly arriving. One car on left shoulder. Looks like minor damage. Investigating. There is more lights up ahead of us. Both northbound and southbound.
0: Double
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1: Vehicle down here, was involved in an accident. 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
4: 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Rescue Bird to be dispatched to Abdominal Pain at 516 South Federal Highway. That's 516 South Federal Highway. 034.
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1: Ready 40, turn your unit around. 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Advise male EMS. Advise he is drinking and is sick. 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

0: 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No, 105, Shot, rescue 105, engine 105, engine 31, battalion 5, accident on highway, I-85 northbound, 70 south of, all units responding, switch to TAC 1, TAC 1, 047.
1: They're requesting an engine and report the Copeland is requesting an engine and rescue reference the Turnpike northbound exit 69 accident on highway call. Can you advise? Rescue 7 on highway, Mayor Mark 047.
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4: 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Respond to I-95. You were found south exit on the highway. Vehicle versus the wall on the right side. Unknown injuries. The ride is going to be a gray or silver SUV. FHP was notified for an hour.
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0: 215 dispatch. Seven, we're going to tackle.
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0: 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Subject was the one I walked away from EMS. If we do have another Hossein the PD advised.
1: Well, he's unknown for late from this call.
2: Thank you.
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3: I'm Sheridan 3, north of. They're advising of a black BMW facing southbound and northbound lanes. If this was duplicate.
1: And you're out for
3: 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HPS Holdings, do we have any available road rangers that are able to respond now?
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1: It's out of the highway. 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
2: 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Thank you. 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

0: 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We have one vehicle northbound, just south of Sterling Road. It's on the outside. We're actually going to be on the fourth slope of the overpass of Sterling Street. We're going to be checked for injuries.
1: Copy, officer.
2: 263 in Holy Cross.
3: Okay. 86 in place, 63 to respond. Accident injuries at Southwest 30th Street, South Jersey Drive, south and northbound traffic. Two blocks south of 287.
2: Zero.
3: 8938, 257.
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0: 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One of them.
1: 3136.
2: Unit 31.
1: If you get an update from FH, it doesn't appear there's any injuries, but he is on the downward slope of the Sheridan Street Clover Path. And his vehicle's on a re-roofed off the roadway, so we're going to continue blocking for safety.
2: Copy. I'll have FH stay by.
1: Thank you. For now, you can go ahead and clear the side channel. No injuries. We're going to remain on scene blocking.
2: Copy.
1: The engine's being what was the vehicle description? Run W. It's facing southbound in the northbound lane on the right side. The outside lane, not the inside lane now.
0: Lexi 61, platform 61, engine 63, which I have, so you're here for acting in the highway. I-95 southbound, it's a little bit of an incident, so I'll be working on that one.
2: Sorry, I'm back to the engine 31, just confirm you want to clear the track. You're welcome, copy. All units on track 1. You can switch back over to main track 1. Clear 0, correction 103.
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1: It's on now, and then I'm northbound Southern Road south of, but they do have another call for this shipwreck. They have a unit en route to that location.
4: 1561, engine 63 on the call. It's going to be at I-95 southbound, Atlanta Boulevard, off ramp eastbound. Caller's advising the motor vehicle accident and their daughter's injured. Is any information?
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1: Good.
5: I'll say that when you guys share it, MP7 and have you call from SFT.
1: Oh. 103. We're from a very downward slope. I got that head at the top of the slope, swampy ground. The vehicle is partially in tank 4 backwards and unable to move right now. I can probably check out by once we clear if FHB is on the way, if somebody heard a block off the downward slope.
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8: 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I'm actually pulling up to the Sheridan area right now. I'm investigating.
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0: Harrico Battalion 5. What do you advise as far as this off route and off ramp?
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1: 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They're going to check it out. You might have to go that way.

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0: 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The call is advising that they're on the off ramp.
1: We just went off the landing side. I think the best access is going to be off 95 southbound.
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0: 370. And I'll talk to you.

Zulu 68 Tango over us. Zone 68 Tango Rescue 68. Just wanted to overdose at 1002 Southwest 190th Avenue. It's going to be a house. 117.

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2: Copy, Rescue 87. They were advised they heard a possible accident. 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
2: 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Engine 20, the caller advised they heard a vehicle slide and hit something, but did not see the accident. FHP is aware, 133. Rescue 30, copy.

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First aid district responding. It's going to be running a patient the hole on his head. We're still receiving 141.

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0: Engine 20, we're clear southbound from Commercial to Sunrise. We're going to hit the back door to check Cypress to Commercial.
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0: 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We have two vehicles, minor to moderate damage. We'll be out investigating. Rescue 9, go to the inside lanes and check on the other driver.
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1: 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Zone 73, Bravo 1, fall injury. Zone 73, Bravo 1, Rescue 73, you're being dispatched to 5500 Northwest 69th Avenue, 4th Street South, Unit 483, reference of fall injury. 143.
4: Rescue 7, engine 20, is coming northbound or southbound?
0: Southbound.
4: Rescue 7, just north and southern.

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0: 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I'm going to need road rangers out here. I have one car against the inside wall and one car on the outside lanes.
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0: Fort Lauderdale is asking if the call they got one and the same. They have a call showing for 95 southbound just north of Sunrise with a Mercedes involved. Is that one and the same?
1: Yeah, it will be one and the same. I have a black Mercedes and a blue sedan on the inside lane.
0: Engine 20, do you guys also need 4-6 to respond out?
1: We can handle with units on scene. We just need engine speed road ranger.
0: Copy, Engine 20. We did reach out to FHC. The road rangers are aware.
1: 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Thank you.

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1: 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Show us clean. Over hour, we're going to be out of service. 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
0: 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That's from it's going to be a working code.
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1: 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And it's actually complicated, so

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1: 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You're being dispatched to a follow-up injury at 219 Richmond C. That's 219 Richmond C, 221.

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1: 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Colorado is alive. 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
4: Zone 31 Juliet, rescue 31, rescue 231, engine 31, engine 74, engine 4, fly ladder 74, battalion 4, EMS 31, residential fire at 3600 Fifth Street. All units responding to residential fire is to attack.
3: Northbound, Sunrise Boulevard, north of, reference an accident on highway 231.
5: Is it what we're having?
4: All units responding to the structure fire, that is TAC 2, TAC 231. Fire, come to Battalion 74.
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0: 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I run it. 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Canceling cat.
1: 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Battalion 74, that is 3600 August Street, counter attack for August Street.
0: Yes, ma'am. All we have is a loud explosion and a smell. And this is 31 can handle.
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0: 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Cell phone first.
1: RP2, Westbound.
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2: 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We have 147 and the rest of the
3: slide. Copy. 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
4: 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You're the only unit responding at this time.
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0: Zulu 107 Alpha, Rescue 107, Rescue 70, Platform 84, Engine 19, Quint 70, Battalion 84, Battalion 19. You'll be responding to a high fire at 2081 Reynolds Boulevard. It's going to be building 2081. Zulu 107 is on scene and advises how they respond. Correction, he's not on scene. Per the Cardinal, he advised star response. Stand by. Stand by while I sign up that channel. Copy. 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
0: 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It's going to be TAC 2. 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TAC 2. TAC 2. All units switch over to TAC 2.
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5: Down 8-4 is around on 2.
2: 244. 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
5: 84, go.
2: Be advised, this one was upgraded to a high rise fire alarm rest. 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Email the ground was heard saying something was burning. The call taker hang up responding. On call back, the female is saying she smells something burning, but no smoke or flames seen. We did get a second call, a duplicate call advising the same that the sprinkler alarm is going off. If flames are seen at this point.
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2: Where's that be passing on the left? Quinn 70, can you repeat?
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Charlie 7, all units, three drivers have difficulty locating the high rise building at the Sunny apartment complex. 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

0: 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Town 84 Fire Ground, do you have sub development name on this structure?
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2: Rescue 104. In 104, did respond to an accident on the highway at Turnpike southbound Griffin Road, south of 248. Responding to an accident on the highway. Copy.
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0: 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I'm going to stand by outside the entrance to the enclave, possible inside of there, unknown.
3: Copy that. We just went around the circle of the enclave. We haven't seen anything. We're going to make an exit from the enclave at this time and come.
0: Copy that. You're stating you were at the enclave?
3: Correct. We are inside the enclave. We made a left. We went around the initial entire loop. I didn't see anything going off from visibly here.
1: Copy that.
0: Address possible. 94 Fire, copy. Call back the address to get a better location, please.
1: Acknowledge. We're doing that. Stand by.
4: Chris Johnson's arrived on the area. Time to locate.
1: 249.
4: Rescue citizen requesting the arrival on the area as well.
1: 250.
0: Silence,
4: you're
0: right
4: over
0: here.
1: 250.
4: 7 units to command, do you want to stage at the entrance?
0: Town 84, yeah, go ahead and stage there until we can figure out where this is. We're doing 360s around.
5: 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Has anyone gone into the first community to the left?
0: That's a front of engine 107 enclave at this time. You can go ahead and then also investigate that area, please.
3: 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We've just gone almost around the entire thing. At this point, I don't see any 201 evacuation alarms or anything of the sort.
0: Copy that. Town 84 to Fire Company, we're going to be awaiting a better address.
1: 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We're on the phone now. Stand by.
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0: Town 84, go ahead.
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11: 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We're going to be available.
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7: 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Shelby, you see me coming in? I'm on scene of a two-story multi-family. Do you have vibration? Probable visual alarm. We've got nothing showing at this time. Town 19 will be in command. 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
1: 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A male heard in the background. 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PD also has the call. Rescue responding to 1375 Southwest 108. The same caller, phone number, possibly one in the same. Could you advise?
2: Copy. I don't have much of a call. Would you like me to add him?
0: No, it's okay.
2: Copy. 269.
1: Copy. Rescue 269. 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

0: Prior contact to rescue 69 call is now being changed to a cardiac arrest call. 2-year-old male, not conscious, not breathing. Dispatch engine number 5.
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0: 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Pete still has cough. Also accepting 99 back to verify the address.
1: 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Call advisor, the alarm going off at the school for approximately 10 minutes. Unknown flames or smoke, 329.
2: I'm just going to call her out.
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2: Engine 2 out.
0: Copy, engine 6-9, show you route 330. Back on the rescue 6-9, just to fill in line with the caller, we also did agree with the call for 137-5 Southwest 101 Way apartment in reference to someone's neighbor and not being able to breathe.
1: Zone 7 Alpha, entry. Zone 7 Alpha, rescue 7, you're going to dispatch to an entry at 412 Southwest 8th Street. That's 412 Southwest 8th Street, apartment 131.

0: preferences. I just, my interest is not happening. And now, like, a patient is now breathing.
1: Yes, my God. Continue on this. Wish you
0: goodbye. 332.
1: Excuse me, 6 9. We are seeing the correct address. It's going to be 1375 Southwest Way, apartment 310.
2: Dispatch 1.
0: 332. Company route, please be advised that PD update address for fire rescue to respond at 508 Southwest 8th Street. Reference. Laceration to the right hand, PD is on scene, 332.

0: On to last transmitting unit. What's the unit ID?
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0: 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Zone 72 River 378, Smith College injured. 370 Rock Island Road, 570 Rock Island Road, apartment 347. 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
1: 335.
0: Rescue 78. Rescue 78, responding, going to be for 41-year-old female, conscious, slipped and fell and came and hurt her leg, 335.
2: No, 38
3: flash drive, Megatron. Sound 50 minute, I'll just take one.
2: 386.
3: Boulevard. Related. 1026 or 10 at 336.
1: It's 38.
2: Yeah. Stop, you show your route. Call advised that they hear a cat screaming in an unknown coming Mercedes, advising that the vehicle is covered in tarps. People have a call, 336.

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0: Arrivals, you have a single story elementary school, audible only, we'll be investigating. Concerns on the outside.
1: Copy, 238. We're at C59. We're talking to a 0 female, conscious and breathing. She's been sick for a week. And his stomach pain, 330. Test of heart failure and his body is like fluid, having trouble breathing. So taking care of her out of place, 70 hours of safety has a flag, 339.

0: si saprei.
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0: 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We're out of our game.
1: All right, copy. 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
0: Can you confirm the apartment number as 347, please?
1: Per call, it says 347. I'm going to see if it's your landline wanted yet, and I'm going to attempt a call phone number and negotiate to voice number.

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0: Go ahead.
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0: Okay, copy.
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1: Be advised, earlier Lauderhill did go out to this intersection in reference to a fire hydrant spewing water. They advised that there was a sign on the hydrant that Lauderhill is testing the hydrants. Dealer did not advise of where exactly at the intersection the hydrant is, but it could possibly be related to the hydrant testing going on over there.
2: Memphis Creek.
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2: Verify. 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
0: 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Fire alarm. 5204, you need to pass through your sign to a fire alarm. 2205, that's up with you. Building 8, unit 101, 6.
4: Rescue 629.
5: 67, be advised, at the fire alarm panel, it said there was a fault in the duct in building 2. We walked the premise, there's nothing showing. We did find that the AC has a fault system. We are unable to reset. The fire alarm is going to be left in trouble mode. Could you please school board maintenance department so they can solve this issue over the weekend? You can show engine 67 available.
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So ein Nerver, wenn man es nennt. So 19 hours, 19 years from me to the west is at 36 Southwest 253 46. Fire control rescue 19. Disregard the call. You could discard, I would enter the mistake. I'll see you over.

0: 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In de facto.
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Stroke 27 Delta Rescue 27 Engine 27, you've been dispatched to a stroke at 5602 Southwest 27th Street. That's 5602 Southwest 27th Street, 409.

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0: 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You have PD now?
1: Copy, PD has a call. Goodbye. I'll check to see if they're in route.

Murphy 5, PB is en route. Follow the reference to Jamie's hand. Toll advise his son was beat up by his step-uncle and step-grandfather. Death threats were made. Advise son needs rescue. Rescue. Son will be outside by the garbage can. Once again, he does have college. Chicken PP for out of permit hazards. Fourthly,

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1: 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I'm not feeling well. It's going to be an 84-year-old female, conscious and breathing, 420.
0: Oh, that was a loop.
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1: 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I'm going to be referenced to 83 male. From breathing. Caller is the 9 any injuries, just unable to get out 440.
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0: 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Are you able to get a call back for this individual?
1: 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Full call attempt one as well. Standby.

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You may dispatch to a sick person at 2707 Northwest 15th Street. That's 2707 Northwest 15th Street, Apartment 1, 447.

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1: Asking 14, I'll copy on route. 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

Baby's on 65. Papa choking. Correction, day on 65. Foxtrot choking. 65 Foxtrot Rescue 65. Choking call at 8507 Southwest 19th Street. 452.

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1: Copy, 521, you're en route. In response to a caller, my baby gold is having trouble breathing, choking. The call is coming in as a complete obstruction with ineffective, not breathing. 2-year-old Edith. It's been changed back to a troll reading. Stand by. I don't know if at this point the call has been changed back to a troll reading call. PD doesn't want on their own route. 453.

0: 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The 2-year-old female is conscious and breathing, having difficulty speaking between breaths. 454.
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0: 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That's 1590 South Ocean Apartment 84.
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0: 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Is 115, currently a black male, wearing black clothes, black and white clothes, 456.

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0: 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They're advising it's an invalid address. 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
2: 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Call me the man that attached like a mango tree and you persisted. 5 o'clock.

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1: And just for Rafi responding, it's going to be referencing Switch Cooking. The caller came in for Davey Fight Rescue. Semi, will I check notes for that case?
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2: First spot, Samara, I can see.
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0: Let's go for him. Copy, responding.
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0: On your arrival, it's like a common driveway for the 1980 and 1950 building. The 50 is going to be the north building that looks all dark, but you can access it from the, there's construction front, but you can access there from that little covered area. That's under construction. It's going to be the north side of our engine.
1: Yeah, copy that. But we still got to get inside, right? That's the way in.
0: There's also a rear side entrance. Either one works. 4-8.
1: I'm going to work on.

0: 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Rescue 66.
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0: We're able to locate the subject. 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
1: Copy. 5057. 5057.

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0: 600.
1: Yeah, Bruce, you six, not sure you're not. Be advised, call from being reference to a 36-year-old female constant breathing, causing his rib pain and her body's in pain. Reference to an accident from yesterday, about 10.
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0: Welcome to Risk and check the MVT's out. 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
0: Rescue 14 Alpha, yes, sir. Channel 51, Echo Rescue 51, respond to the parking lot at 4500 North Carolina. 4500 North Carolina Road, reference to 6% at 536.
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3: I have one responding. Is Daly on this call?
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1: Go ahead.
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2: Copy, traffic one.
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0: Copy. It's going to be on off now, nothing further.
4: How was that? Can you repeat that?
0: Per the cat notes, it's advised that the fire alarm is off. Nothing further. Into 107, do you need equipment to respond?
4: Fine.
0: Copy, quit 70 for the castle. 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

Page 175, Lion. 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I've been controlled from three sides. Audible, visual. Obvious, how much you committed. Copy.

0: 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I'm so sorry.
1: 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Zone 69 Bravo, Rescue 69, respond to a forward injury located at 90 South Hollywood Lake Drive, unit number 103, Central Fox.
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0: 6 9 route.
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0: Roland Alpha, 5 Sierra. Engine 107.70, you're being closed, fire alarm, 2001 Renaissance Boulevard, July 6.
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0: 611.

0: Is there one of the fifth Atlanta? I have been advised to have a caller verified. Just stand by, please.
1: It's kind of two loops place, and the atmosphere we're getting is just from the front office. We went in there, and there's hazards there. I'm trying to just lock this lane out if that's broken, if we can.
0: Copy. Just been advised that it was for building number 5 at that location.
1: Copy that. I'm looking for a visual.
0: Copy.

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0: for your calling. It's going to be running for 39-year-old male, conscious and breathing, not feeling well, not responding normally, and breathing normally, and the signal to change to a pass out. 622.

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1: You've been dispatched to the San Lauderdale for trouble breathing at 5510 West Oakland Park Boulevard. That's 5510 West Oakland Park Boulevard. Push over with dispatch one.
0: Well.
1: Rescue 237, I'm happy on route.

Oh, this is 7 Alpha 5 South. South, this is 7 Alpha Rescue 67 and the 67. You have a dispatch of Pat South at 981. That's 918. One, we're waiting, sir.

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1: assuming. 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Engine 67, you copy clear?
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1: 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Approximate location is 4910 Peters Road. 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
0: Copy, I'll show you around. Your thing's going to be a Patricia Little, no date of birth or age. Spoke with a patient and whoever someone turned off. I'm having difficulty breathing. 38.
2: And 36 responding code 1.
0: And 36 responding code 1 is going to be 2-year-old female, conscious of breathing, fell out of bed, no injuries, 638.

0: Last and repeat.
1: Andrew.
0: It's my best response. Colorize is a great condo versus a light pickup truck. The Colorize, she cannot straighten out her hands. 639.
2: Still good and Rob's call.
3: 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Rob for 28 minutes.
2: Copy. What was the last call on the alarm that we're repeating the fire alarm?
3: Andrew.
4: Andrew, what is happening?
3: Angel 17, Miramar.
4: Miramar, Angel 17, Fargham.
3: Can you repeat that you were trying to raise it?
4: That's affirmative.
3: Okay, reason being? The timer has gone off.
4: Yes, sir. I was arrival quite a few minutes ago. I gave a full size up, and Fire Atomic had acknowledged that. We are now completely available. A faulty alarm this time has been advised. They are routing back to this, and they will be on scene soon.
3: Copy.
2: I have anything copy, thank you.
0: And I want to copy you on route. This call came in for an alarm company. It's going to be a general fire alarm. Unknown 6-1.

0: 490 Charlie, rescue 90 stroke 635 Northwest 22 Street 635 Northwest Street.
1: Rescue via route to Coral Springs.
0: 615 in route to Coral Springs, 641.
2: Came in as a robber, but it's actually an accident with Angie. They just waiting for you, Tommy.
3: Can we repeat?
2: Angie 20, this call originally came in as a robber. Is an accident with me.
3: Sorry.
2: 642.

Risking an AF reading route is going to be for a 70-year-old female, conscious and breathing, has a severe headache, possibly a stroke. 642.

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0: 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Zone 9 Hotel, Quint Mountain 9, you're being dispatched 389 Northeast 19th Avenue, 645.
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0: 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Zone 74, George, rescue 74, heart problem check, 3305, Sheridan, Starbucks, 632.
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0: 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Coordinator, cost of recall. 744 Charlie, rescue 44 and short. It's going to be for a sick person. 8100 West McNabb Road. 8100 West McNabb Road for the 7-Eleven. 653.
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0: Tom 36, I could pass out. 6 Echo, rescue 36, engine 36, Italian 5, it's going to be for a pass out, 712, 078, please, 0712,
1: 655. Hey, that's the only company that's off.
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4: 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Advise the caregiver found the resident. I'm still waiting further on this.

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1: SC23, you're responding to a patient found in Wisconsin. 700. 3753 up to rescue 63. 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
3: Park on the quit line. I feel providing an EV of 30 minutes or less. Delta Mesa Charlie, of Delta Payne.
0: 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It's just off-ramp against the wires. There's no fire, no smoke, there's no wire control available.
1: Copy, quit, man. I'll tell you available. Come on. 172 Charlie Rescue 72. You're responding to Donald Haynes at 3522 Northwest 95th Terrace, Unit, DFORM 2, 701.

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1: Roger.
0: West United, turn right northwest at 709. There's the 404 and 24, respond to electrical hazard, 227 Northeast 25th Avenue, 709.
1: 244, arrival, Woodmont.
0: Turn off the road.

Juliet, Quinn78, Rescue 278, Battalion Chief 15, Captain 15, Rock Island Road and Holly Drive, northbound just above. Reference exit injury, 710.

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1: 4327H, are you responding? Could be involving a gray Subaru and a black Mercury. There's a baby in the vehicle, and the vehicle's blocking traffic.

0: 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Several 11 hours.
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0: 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Lieutenant Chief 1 from

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3: 3-6, respond to the unit at 22 back in quarters. 3-6, it's going to be at the Hayden Williams residence. It's showing fire alarm from the smoke detector and a message is left in the voice for answer machine.
5: Rescue 279, over 2 minutes. They're moderate. Everyone appears to be out. Vehicles are being rolled up with injuries.
3: So we're 2 vehicles, minor honor. Everyone's out. 2,000 injuries, 7-16.
4: What time on, bud?
3: Trevor, go ahead.
4: Copy being canceled from the fire alarm. Add Rescue 78 to that fire alarm. It's right across the street from Station 78.
3: Rescue 78, added to it, Tamar.
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3: 78, 3 Rumbling, your call

0: 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I'll send you Echo, Refuge 78. 4629 Northwest 4-5. 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
2: 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Corolla, you are facing eastbound in the one lane. 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
0: 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We're waiting for their information.

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1: Arthur, just return to list.
0: That's a 3-chain delay, 757. 05 Northwest 47th Court. Previous sick person, 728.

0: 278 responding.
1: Rescue 278, show you responding. PD is on scene, requesting fire rescue. They believe the subject probably took some drugs. There is a direct hit for officer safety for a white male, Christopher Houck, date of birth 7/24/94, that he threatened to kill himself with a gun that he owned. We are verifying, actually, the subject's in custody, so I just need you to check on him. So, sorry, man.
0: Is there any copy?
1: Tower, so you have a truck for life. At 7:29.

0: 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Are you still at the hospital?
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1: Tacoma 17 route. We're over gas in the back. Can I switch over to Tacoma 1?
2: I'm 21, TAC 1. Just an overhold.
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We're still on 78 in India. Quinn 78, rescue me. And then Captain 15, 5204 Holly Drive. I have a arrest

0: 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He's not responding.
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1: 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Non-launch Delta, Rescue 51, Engine 102, injury at 1711 South 19th Avenue, 741.
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1: Are you out?
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1: Master?
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0: I want to repeat that. Are you still over here?
1: Acknowledge.
0: Be my CD also has this call, 744. And also, Clint 39, response to 68 Northwest 14th Court in reference to a signature. Stay on our train route. Here is the sixth person, 744.
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4: 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It's showing a commercial firearm general type from zone 992. I don't have the business name as of yet.
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78 Juliet, put 15, attention to Times 2.5, Capital 15, 4905 Northwest 51st, Fort. Heavy residence.

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1: Omaha, you can disregard semi. I'm going to turn it up again. Move my copy of the station. Come on. Before it's actually ended 4-1.
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1: The alarm, title 3. And fire comes at the time 2.5 and kept responding or?
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1: 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It's going to be at a residence. I don't have the perfect defendant residence. And it's a smoke detector type. 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
1: 10-4. Nothing short on 3 sides. I'm investigating 11.

Well, 7 Bravo injuries. Well, 7 Bravo Rescue 107 response to an injury at 290 Fox Southwest 122nd Ave. PD is on scene. 812.

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1: 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Accident on the highway I-95 northbound, Metal Park south of. All units switch over to track 1, track 1, 815.
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0: 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Did you take her out?
1: 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However, they're stating they're for receiving a medical alarm as well. We're still waiting there. Welcome back.
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0: 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Person, Engine 36 doesn't say, just the aunt slipped and fell. She is conscious, and being she's 65 years of age. 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
0: 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You throw us available.
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2: Negative. 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They just had a problem resetting their burglary, and they're on the phone with the company now trying to get it repaired.
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1: 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Zone 110, Charlie, trouble breathing. Zone 10 Charlie, Rescue 14, you're responding to trouble breathing at 3521 West Broad Boulevard. 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

0: 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Switch over to dispatch on dispatch one.
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1: Rescue 36 and route 2, what moderate is that?

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1: Go ahead.
0: Especially something from us.
1: Is it fine?

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1: Professor Iowa, 1-1 for division.
0: Okay, to D7.

0: Roger, Poppy Dispatch. I was on scene here. Resident says a pole was struck by a car last night and it's leaning. Could we put a call out for FPL to come and examine the structural integrity? That would be here at BSO. There are no hazards, no wires hanging low. TV show is available.
1: Copy. I'll have Info Channel pull a ticket for FPL.
2: Two at
1: East 3rd Street, going to be the condo, unit 713-815.
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2: 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Engine 34, stay back in quarters.
3: Engine 34, copy, thank you.
1: Thank you. Doctor 59.
0: A59. Is it closer unit? Trouble.
3: Protocol. So rescue 68 back in service in station.

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1: So, for my Charlie, an injury. 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
1: Thank you for what you acknowledge in the call.
0: Yes, well, that is learning.
1: Christy for she covers. It's going to be a 71-year-old female who cut her leg from shape since she hit a vein. Number one. Not with injuries. Sending to the Victor SP 289, 22 of injuries, 13300 Southwest 10th Street, 13300 Southwest 10th Street, the pickleball court, 901.
0: 901.
1: Okay.

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1: 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He has called. Still advised when to take the intern. 902.
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0: We're sorry, response to you.
1: 478, rescue response to single unit. Battalion 215 and Captain 15 will show you available.
0: Captain 15 in Austin.
1: 478, it's going to be a second time today at the Bennett residence. No answer to the callback, and it's showing fire alarm from room smoke detector. There's two officer safety for the location of CWC.
0: Engine 27,
1: go ahead.
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4: Also noon today, so if we get any more calls about the hydrants leaking, it's going to be going up till noon.
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0: Engine 24, we're en route. Can you be a solo search line?
1: Copy. It's going to be a dog in a navy blue Lexus near the main entrance to the left. 905.

0: 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Four.
1: Be advised, I made contact with the physician who advised they requested to cancel. She was available in a medical need.
0: 10-4. 906.
2: 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I'm trying to get a real picture.
0: Copy. I know it's like a pickleball court. Let me just go ahead and confirm that.
3: Rescue 14 arrival at west side.
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0: 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Same overturn.
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2: 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He's not with the patient. Doesn't know the status of the patient. And he's by the name of Pickleball Court is near the clubhouse.
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2: Anyway.

0: Anyone could be responding to a black monster involved in an accident per PD. They were requesting rescue for a 1-year-old child that was involved in a on scene.
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0: 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This is 7430, anticipatory response to a fire alarm at a business, 777 South Federal Highway at Club 4, building N is in number, 911.
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0: Yeah, we're going to be quit all here. We're arrived. Dog's okay. We'll be in route tomorrow. Kansas 6-3.
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0: 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We have the building CO Farm 411, 915.
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0: What's up?

0: Right. We're going to be available. Residents having difficulties with their alarm system. She's talking 80 to try to prepare for the
1: 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Slightly route from 98 down. It's going to be a 69-year-old male who has said he has only can read.
0: Be advised, we spoke with two village nurses who have also been unable to find the correct pickleball course for this patient. They're way around the village to the next pickleball court that's over by Ivanhoe. Go check it out.
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1: 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I have a call at Coral Plaza. 550 Rocky Burn. Temper. Rescue 5-8-0. Have a copy. Thank you. Rescue 1-8 is going to be for 125.
2: Rescue 3-6, we're clearing Woodmont, we're going to get a time for
1: 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Temper 2-3-6, show you clear. The restraining.
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1: The Rescue 680 saying that this is called in by a nurse on scene, an adult male resident who fell and his head, he is conscious of breathing, and Engine 107 also sitting on 26 and all.
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2: 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Attention zone 37 Charlie, rescue 37, returning to 4200 Northwest 34th Street, and asking for breathing. 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
2: 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You're responding to a 65-year-old female.

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Grades West 15955 West 48th Court. Patient has a DNR, 97. In our 927, another minor is having patients, non-civil patient with a DMR. It's an 84-year-old male.

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4: Kelly, Telefonicom, would you place on that call?
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4: Battalion, I have for... This is a... Please put me on it. Battalion 6-5 is from another city.
0: 6 person at 4081 North 60 Highway on the second floor. Unit 25, Teddy...
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0: Yeah, copy.
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5: 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We have zero patients. You can call, try and just call another.
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5: 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Rescue 289 Park, is there any calls in the zone that we can hit?
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1: Copy, sir. 931. Battalion 9, go ahead.
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4: Chief, as of now, we just have one call from a passerby that never stayed on scene. Only in the general location of Southwest 19th and South State Road 7. Advisory saw smoke coming from a roof of a building in that area. We currently have Rescue 17 TRT units, Rescue 232, Engine 14, Engine 37. Quint 17 has that 17. Battalion 37. Chief 37.
1: Elm 31, with the exception of the zone unit, that's the area that you ordered paid. 723 advised.
4: Copy that. 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

0: 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It's on 355.
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3: 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We're going to have a cruise in the front of Indiana. All
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0: 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Leaking. 3901 South Ocean Drive, 939.
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1: 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Rescue 220, the transmission was garbled. 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
1: 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Any other signals would be assumed as live.
0: 10 hours. 9:37. Item refused to provide or any other information to assist. And it's 3 blocks down from the Atlantic Bridge in an empty lot. Not 58.

sounds like 3 alpha injuries. Says it may be the lot by the Walgreens. 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Quantity

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1: Frank Courtney, Shady around Hillman, single unit. It's a 5-year-old male meeting from Glen. We'll bring up to the engine 3.
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1: First of all, the route. 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
1: 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Well, Bill 55 Alba Harbor. Bill 55 Alba Rescue 55. 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
0: 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We're going to head to the signal truck address. 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
0: 10-4, Rescue 41. 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There is three officer safety, Paul Inner, check your MDC for those notes. 10-5, 0-5.

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0: 10 Charles Place, apartment 607.
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到完全超越了，OK。We got 110 Charlie, Red Charlie, quit 110, you're flying to a phenomenal at 3821 West 4th place, 75.

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3: 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Resource pull 25-0 south. Hole should drop out of wave at the south building, the 12th floor for unit 1707. 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
0: 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Okay. Copy. It's going to be an elevator. That's the T510 from Trip North. Building 5. And this actually came in via a 911 pass. And the call data is still turning further.

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1: 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We're requesting to meet on the 27th Avenue side, 1073.
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1: 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That's 9. Rescue 7, you're responding to a male juvenile possibly having a seizure. He is conscious and breathing in room 513. 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
2: 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We show us responding. We can go single unit. 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
0: All right, come PM the third one.
4: I'm available.
1: We're receiving an open line on callback, but I wanted to let you know you're going to apartment 6. We have a direct hit 409. There's a white male subject, 1 in 1957, height is 5'6", weight is 180, brown hair, I'm sorry, brown eyes, white hair, and is a mentally ill patient, a drug user, may threaten rifle due to paranoid delusions.
5: Negative, no apartment number, full make number.

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1: You want to call back?
0: No, if you call back and nobody answers. Just ticket counter.
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0: Car coming up to 19.
3: 219, go ahead.
0: It's going to be unit B as in room. Southwest corner of the motel or hotel. If that helps you.
1: Sky Boulevard.
0: Actually, it looks like it's outside that they called from. Maybe in front of the, like maybe fourth to west of entrance, but on the side along commercial.
3: Here, Marge, 195 Crown. Could we get a better address? We don't have anyone at apartment B with any friends of us.
0: And copy, you copy Uni Bravo?
3: I copy that. So we're out.

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1: Do you want to go ahead?
0: The call is awesome. And this is the side gate.
1: Do you want to go ahead?
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0: 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They called west of you by the comfort seats.
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0: 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Can we have a rescue location code 1 so we can advise?
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2: 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Are you on split crew status right now?
0: Yes, ma'am. We're out of the engine. I put us on radio, but we're split crew. You're correct.
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All right, Tom, the 10-13. Yeah, rescue 216, squad 29, rescue 9, squad 53, and your shop is responding to a now order at 1706 Northeast 28th Drive. Caller advised there's a strong smell of gas coming from outside. Wind speed is just that farthest.

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0: 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They're saying it's a 25-year-old female awake and breathing, abdominal pain, also bleeding, 1118.
3: 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Zone 55 Bravo, Rescue 55. Sick person 18600 Vista Park Boulevard, Gray High School. Zone 4 Echo, 4. Sick person at 50 South Federal Highway, FAP, England, 1119.
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3: Yes, ma'am. 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
1: 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Is out of the water. They're applying pressure. He's bleeding. Lifeguards are also not on scene. 1122.
5: The guy, 13 arrival.
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3: This is 1040,
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0: Next up of you. 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
4: 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It's going to be for a 9-year-old in the office about to pass out. PD is on scene, 1119.
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0: We got approximate location 78 East Cypress Drive, but for the tower, it's going to be runway 2A, runway 2A. West side of University. 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
8: 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The doors are all locked. I can't seem to see anybody inside. Nobody's. Engine 6 responding.
0: Engine 6 responding to elevator rescue. No contact was made. It's unknown if there are any occupants. Survivors. Elevator number 2, 1135.
4: Two DLS injuries at this time. No active fire conditions from the flames.
1: For update,
0: for
1: order, engine 23? Hurricane update. Owner says he sees smoke in the residence.
4: And two patients, most likely trauma alerts, both female, mid-20s.
0: Copy. Copy, but then 36.
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2: Yeah, we just made contact with the convention center. All the elevators are operating normally. You can go ahead and disable.
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3: Sorry,
4: 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Yeah, Firefly, we have a
0: second rescue route. Copy, I have one.
5: 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No one's inside, but they're advising that it's one pet inside. 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We have engine 20, engine 35, Quinn 87, AC2, and battalion 35 all assigned to the call.
1: Engine 45, I've seen the story written in the structure, nothing's wrong.
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5: Yes. 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
0: On a full handle. Now for Rescue 58, which is available. Rescue 18 is disregarded. Rescue 58, it's going to be the call provider. They're unresponsive in the bedroom. Her fingers are blue. Came home for it and found her like this. I don't have her ages of yet.

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2: Are we still landline with key holders?
1: Negative. TT was, we have his contact number. He said he was en route. He takes 10 minutes. That was about 5 minutes ago.
2: All right. Let's try and get him a call back, find out when what type of stuff is in the home. We're not finding it. We'll also ascertain whether or not the key holder unlocked the door remotely. We came to an unlocked door.
1: Copy that.
3: Can't.
4: 10-4.
5: Is there a rescue upon tonight with 115?
3: Negative. There's no rescue and they just surprised that they're not available.
5: Copy 100.
3: I got your rescue 72, 1141.
6: Who's it going on, Jane?
3: 1141. I copy rescue 1141. That's having a 77-year-old male conscious and breathing. That's having chest pains. They're located in ETIC 219, and they're advising to come to the side door.

0: Go ahead,
1: Commander. 3 alert, we still have a second. 21 year old. Phone number is followed 954-551-0437.
0: Hey, Commander, what was the...
1: 15.
0: 15, copy. 11-43.
2: Rescue 5-9, we're going to have one adult male, level 2,
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0: Copy, it's a level 4, 11-43. Thank you.
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4: Red.
1: We're going to leave the plane as is. We're not going to put a blanket on it at this time. Subject to you.
4: Sounds good.
0: I love it.

0: Firecom, Battalion R. There you go. Made contact with the key holder. He's advising he'll be on scene in about 2 minutes. He's advising that a pet is a dog that's supposed to be inside of the house. And he confirmed that he did unlock the report.
1: All right, copy. We have found the pet in this case. Currently on scene, just violating. We can terminate the pet channel. At this time, we'll go available. Back up there.
0: Copy that. Attack 1 is clear, 1145.
2: Alright,
1: go ahead.
2: Actually, you copy, it's a 7.
3: Yeah, somebody, you can cancel. Okay, one. Is your 100 response? 003-008, Southwest 168th Avenue at 1145.
4: We have a phone referral location.
3: Stand by.
2: SQ72. Copy, Papa.
3: It's coming in now. Little ticker just entered it.
5: 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Thank you.
3: Welcome.
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6: Southeast 9th Street, Zero Highway Delta. Make a Kilo Zulu 4, 34 Yankee. 2004 Green Tesla. 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Last name is Lima, Oscar, uniform, India, Sierra. Date of birth is 1/2/2000. Black male, 5'8", 150 pounds, 920.
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1: Go ahead.
2: Sir, I'm having late available patients, please.
1: Copy, 1151. 50 Charlie Hammond. Some 44 Alpha, a person. Strictly Charlie Rescue 60, respond to the hemorrhage at 1965, the same drive, Hemisphere City North, Unit 3, Fox, 1151. 302, reference with a person, all over the two.
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3: 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It's a 60-year-old female who's a teacher, feeling ill. She is conscious of breathing. All 1152.
1: 1152.
0: Rescue 69 arrival from Memorial Regional.
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1: Copy, 1153. Is this for refuel? Or at the airport?
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0: Hold over to 6. Somebody wants responding. It's an 8-year-old that passed out. Then was partially breathing in building 3. Meet at the front of the room. 1156. Paper unit. Last unit, am I missing unit?
6: Rescue
0: 21, single unit. Rescue 2. 21, copy,
6: clear. Yes, it was rescue 21, single unit.
0: Rescue 21, copy, clear.
7: 1056. 1572.
0: Negative, sir. I'm trying to raise points even.
7: Hold of the homeowner to get the alarm code. Is there any chance of the number to save it at the address we can use in contact with the homeowner?
8: The alarm company to see if they have any additional numbers on file.
7: Copy, thank you. We're trying to get the number through the company here as well.

0: 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Just before she arrived, 1158.
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4: Yeah.
2: Rescue 90.7. Show you both responding. It's a vehicle versus a pedestrian. It has a pedestrian laying on the ground near Wells Fargo, 1159.
5: Sorry, 7. Go to EMS 17.
2: Anyways, 17, 1159.
5: And when was advised? One, carbon monoxide.
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2: Hi, 9. Your Iverson's reference to the elevator that lost power, they're going to be stuck on the third floor.

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1: Rescue 9, we have an adult female level 2 trauma. 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I'll advise on
2: 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And I'm adult female trauma to Aventura. We'll advise level 4. Total 4. That's my unit. The advisor confirmed. Plane crash. 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
1: 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Hey, I'm passenger manager. He said that pressure cleaning set it off. We'll be in our code one. Understand, Tulsa.
2: Andrew Arcon, we have a fire alarm activation location. 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

59 responding to a trouble breathing. Seven-year-old female coughing and breathing, having trouble breathing. Tony, hang up. Fire alarm. Tony, hang up. Engine 101, responding to a fire alarm. 14270 on top of 270 on 18. 11.

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1: 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I female, 17.
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0: Battalion
1: 24.
0: 24, I just have, I just got a notification that a PD unit saying it was accidental.
1: Battalion 24, copy, 30 camera. I have 10 camera units. 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
0: 10-4. 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TAC 1 is going to be confidential. 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
0: 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I-4-4-7.
3: 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We're in
0: Rock. Responding. It's going to be two vehicles involved. One is a white Nissan and one is a white Kia. It's at the entrance of the community, unknowingly, is that 1020? They're visiting the pool courtyard of Coral Cape.
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0: 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Memorial Way.
1: Recce 21, arrival, Highway 33. I'm exit 54. Going to be on the right shoulder by exit 54. Vehicle crash into a semi tractor trailer. White Honda.
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0: 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I'll let you go ahead and it's 2240 Southwest 50th Avenue, 1235. I'm detecting unresponsive. Fire rescue. 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

0: 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It's going to be at 270 Southwest 90th Avenue at 1237.
1: 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You're responding to electrical hazard at 4816 Northeast 10th Avenue. MDC for your first hazards, 1237.

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1: Zone 44 Bravo, engine 44, rescue 44, 8020 Hampton Boulevard to Hampton West. Department 205, purpose for fall injury, 1241.
3: Name clearing all other units, 1241.
1: Could be for your acknowledging or responding. Rescue 44, were you acknowledging or
5: the cable line is hanging low over the ridge. 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
1: Go ahead with the pole number.
5: 8-7-1-7-8-5-3-3-0.
1: Okay, you see the cable line hanging low over the roadway on pole 7-1-7-8-5-3-0 and to notify the cable company, is that correct?
5: We also notify FBN Hall because it looks like the pole shifted a little bit.
1: Hang on, it's for you too.

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0: 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Zone 74 Juliet, engine 74, response on elevator rescue at 4651 Sheridan Street, 1245.
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0: 79, I'm going to 95, the civil assist for West 145 Avenue, 451 South West 145 Avenue at Mass versus Medical Center. 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
0: 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Being to the first floor, the fog lost power. Being route to a 29-year-old female, conscious and breathing, high blood pressure, 1248.

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0: Jensen 3, go ahead.
2: Yeah, just confirm. You did notify FBI, I'll have them respond.
0: Affirmative. 12B. I'm going to be reset. In trouble right now. They do have an alarm flight and route to be repaired.
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0: 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Ticket number 149.
1: Hello.
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0: Shut you back in quarters. 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
1: 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I have runs to a fire on the side of the. 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
0: What's that? You show for rescue 105, right? 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
5: Sorry, I'm just working.
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8: Cop, say your phone's over the hall. 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
2: 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He said there's smoke in the rear bedroom, north or south at this time.
7: In the rear of the rear bedroom, actual bedroom. But there is no source of this line.
3: There's no one underneath.
2: The advisor confirmed fire structure fire. Assignment has been transmitted for zone 34 Charlie at 5377 Northwest 39th Avenue, North Lauderdale. Incident working on tactical channel 1. All units resume normal radio operations. Fire calm clear, 1304. Sorry, you need to say.
3: Man, we're asking 34. How's our primary going?
8: Rest 34, primary. We do have a heat signature on the back bedroom on the ground, about 125 degrees.
3: Copy, thank you.
2: Mr. Zone 34, Charlie, at 537 Northwest 39th, Lauderdale. Incident is working on tactical channel 1. 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Sorry, 86-year-old unconscious and breathing, not responding normally. 1305. Zone 1 Kilo, chest pain. 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
4: 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We don't have a patient like in the bus or near a lift chair, so I'm just getting the information.
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1: Copy. Progress report number 2. We have fire underneath the trailer. You know, we're on fire now. We're conducting overall search of the negative. We do have probable cause to apply for this. When somebody engine before we go water.
0: Rescue 55, arrival, please maintain 1312.
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0: 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Avenue, 8148, Northwest 68th Avenue, 1313.
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0: 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Nothing yellow female. Conscious and breathing. 1314.

Prescott Valley 3 and 10 36 be advised. She has high risk complications. Yeah. Placenta preview. She is full bring us 13 15. Was it? 15 15. 13 15.

0: That is Sergeant Nandrowski. Is that 81 Alpha seizure? Is that 81 Alpha rescue 21 engine 81? 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
2: Negative this time. The person that called us in was the bus dispatch information from the bus driver. 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
3: Accident with injuries, rescue 78, engine 36, rescue 278, 36, en route status, battalion 15, nothing 15. You'll be responding to a vehicle accident with injuries. It is at an approximate location of 4632 Northwest 58th Street, 46 Northwest 58th Street. Gray Toyota Corolla versus black Dodge versus red Toyota or Honda. Female bleeding from lip. Laceration 1327.

78 accident on the highway. Old patient waking Brittany with a black auto versus a bicyclist. A bicyclist not blocking traffic. Unknown injury, 1327.

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1: Where's
0: you? There's got one vehicle rolled over, another one T-bone, extensive damage.
1: 15, are you talking for accident on 4632 or the way?
0: Negative, it should be somewhere around the Turnpike Road, possibly the off ramp.
1: Copy. Rescue 78, rescue 78, engine 41. Respond on TAC 2.
2: 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Oh, just to 36.
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0: Engine 36, confirm with this address. Looks to be the same as one that 278 and engine 36 are going to.
1: 1329.
4: Accidents on the on-ramp from commercial?
1: This is what I have. Turnpike southbound, commercial board on-ramp. For this call, rescue 78, rescue 30, engine 41, Quint 57, and yourself are on the call. It's stating a red Toyota versus a black Ram, one female bleeding from the face, one vehicle possibly rolled. However, Tamarack also has a, we were given an approximate location, 4632 Northwest 58th Street, which is in close proximity to this, and we're getting duplicate calls in that call, advising it's not going to be on the turnpike, of a gray Toyota Corolla, a black Dodge, and a red involved. Do you want those units to also switch over to the stacks?
4: Okay, good.
1: Copy.
3: One on the back.
1: 1330. Ready.
4: Captain, all five switch inside two.
2: Let's see if that response attacks. 1330. 278, we're on attack 2. Our call was one and the same. We'll reverse something with the units and not 15.
1: Copy that. I was just asking to have you guys switch over. At District 30 over here, I advise another information. Advising possibly one and the same.
0: What time of?
1: The time,
0: 15. Contact. The action is going to be southbound Turnpike exit ramp at commercial. I'm heading north.
1: Copy.
4: Is it the exit ramp from south or north?
1: I'm sorry, last unit.
4: Yeah, I'm trying to confirm which direction, north or southbound.
1: It's going to be southbound, so if I get red, for 915.
0: We'll advise on entry.
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2: I'm responding on TAC 1, there's no one on the TAC.
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0: Five.
1: I'm going to advise all the units that are responding to this call, including the ones that were... Including the one that we received at the approximate location, I have a rescue 278, engine 36, captain 15. Just call rescue 78, rescue 30, engine 41.57, district 30. On this call.
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1: 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Rescue 5, done. Rescue
2: 5,
1: Provo County 15, it's going to be southbound Turnpike exit ramp at commercial.
0: Engine 36, County 15, do you need a vehicle opposite on the southbound exit ramp?
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1: 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HR refusal starts tonight.

0: Rescue from the RV. Just be advised, the client wanted to just get a southbound exit ramp at commercial. You're still sitting here. It's all clear.
1: Rescue from the RV. We were on the southbound one ramp from commercial over at southbound. Sunrise and turn around and head back northbound.
0: Okay. Fire comp to 915.
2: Thank you. Rescue 278. Can you copy that? You can go opposite in the southbound exit ramp.
0: Fire comp to 915.
2: You can show us on the turnpike north. Nice.
0: Copy. I need all your tolls or traffic. Fire comp to the 915.
3: Sound problem.
0: Just be advised, receiving another call. This is dating Turnpike outbound Commercial Boulevard off ramp. I don't know who this is coming via, but they say it's a head-on collision with four vehicles. Do you advise?
2: No, it sounds about right. I'm just about arrival. I'll give advisement.
0: Copy. Okay, 35.
4: We're entering the Turnpike outbound. We'll have a slider and turn around to. Yeah,
2: it is. We're on 5 more arrival. I've got, looks to be 3 to 4 vehicles. 2, 3 damage.
0: Traffic 35. Do you want me to close up the call?
2: Talk about Engine 360. We're about to make entry onto the turnpike. Can you explain so we can go opposite?
0: Flying to a test unit 2718 Johnson Street at Apollo Gardens, ALF 36. West Collindale Beach Boulevard, 1336.
5: 36 arrival for
2: 36 arrival for 1330. 36 to 915. 915, okay. We're about to enter onto the turnpike. Are you able to shut down that southbound exit ramp so we can go opposite? I got like one cop on scene out there. We're having traffic control at the moment.
1: Cop, we'll just head northbound and turn around in Service Plaza, or do you want us to head southbound and turn around and turn right?
2: Hang on 1 second.
0: I want you to respond to a pass out. It's at 8790 West Mountain Ave Road, 8790 West Mountain Ave Road at the Walgreens, 1337.
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0: I'm just having to acknowledge dispatch 6, dispatch 6. 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
2: Really cool. To the comments and reading.
0: A 6-year-old female.
2: Keep calling up.
0: 1338. Copy, the one low to the male or female which hospital?
2: The female, so we're going to Broward, adult female to Broward. And we have another BLS adult male and BLS adult female.
0: 1338.
2: Command Park, we already need FHP to expedite. Right now we got a Miami-Dade cop and all city cops helping out. We got no traffic control at the moment.
0: Copy, 1338.
2: Engine 36 to Vitani 15, we're still holding on. Command 26, just go north and town, not safe into Delaware right now.
1: Copy.
0: Far Congressman.
2: Command to that first arriving rescue. Your pig will be right where I am.

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1: 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In response to an accident, commercial eastbound, 995,
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2: 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Go ahead. Go ahead and U-45, continue Agent 31. Agent 231 is going to respond to that call. They're going to have a slight delay.
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0: 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Two trauma, one is ALS, BLS. All patients except one were outside vehicles. The one was without extrication, be transported by that rescue from the air.
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9: Go ahead.
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10: 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And then I have an accident at Boston, Andrews.
8: 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I'll be at Public and Andrews. 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
10: 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Rescue 9, Quinn and I are going to respond. East Prospect with North Andrews. Accident injuries. Injury unknown. It's going to be in a gray and a black vehicle.
8: Third watching.
1: Third watching. 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
1: 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We're still landline, 1350.
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10: 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Rescue 30, acknowledge, 1351.
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4: Okay, copy. The 30 responded. Conference is on scene. We'll be in over shortly.
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6: 15 Alpha, fire alarm. Battalion. Captain 15, you are responding to a fire alarm at 7025 Northwest 104th Avenue. 7025 Northwest 104th Avenue. 1358.
0: 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Do you think that we can fix this?
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7: 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We're going to be available. 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
1: Quinn 9, responding.
0: Quinn 9, stand by for, okay, just got an update. This came in as an elevator alarm, no contact with the occupant. For elevator number 1, the floor is unknown.

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3: 51, I'm going to show you responding to a 75-year-old male, conscious, breathing, lethargic, building 1, you 22. Possibly fell off of anybody's hand is beating 4321. Rescue 44 arrival, 1321. 1421. Thomas, so far, everybody's impossible. Everybody's one of their fingers is almost actually in the hand.
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You're 2037-00, very my call. He was drive at the east side of the Nova Arena, the northeast side of the arena at the school. 1422.

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0: 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Six Nine Delta, just 6 9 5. 10115 Southwest 13th Street, November Pine Landing Department, Building 8, 1429.
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0: Go ahead.
2: There's no fire conditions. We're from the exterior. However, no one's home and are unable to see inside of the residence. We'll be remaining on scene. Can you try and contact the homeowner?
0: Copy, 10-5.

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1: Copy that, Alvarez.

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0: 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Would you continue to leave for reporters?
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1: Rescue 369 Firetown, we've cleared the circle in front of the arena and we're checking the other circle on the line. Do you have any further?
0: 78-year-old female conscious and breathing by the food entrance.
1: Understood. We checked the area. Didn't have anybody. No, the staff also has nothing.
0: This is 72 copy responding. This is going to be for a GPS medical alarm for a 90-year-old patient. No voice contact, 1420.

0: Rescue 38, we're arriving. It's going to be on the back side of the food service entrance to the other roundabout.
1: Story, multi-residential apartment type, show nothing, so I think we'll be investigating.
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0: 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Rescue 89, you're responding to a seizure. 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

0: 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Cell 36, echo, full injury. 1440. 6, echo, rescue. 6, responding to full injury. 001 North University Drive at Bank of America, 1440. 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
0: 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She fell outside. She is bleeding. They're still getting further. 1441.
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0: 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Zone 15 Alpha, rescue 41, Quint 15, responding to chest pains, 7931 Sanibel Drive, 1442. Quint 15 copy responding. Is going to be a 6-foot male. They think he's having a heart attack. Further, 1442.
1: Copy, sure you're en route. The patient's an 82-year-old female, constant breathing, having shoulder pain and unable to walk. Rescue 36. We're in 15 zone. We'll handle the 15 zone soon. And you can put a rescue 41 on the call on 36.
0: Rescue 36, copy. Rescue 41, copy. I'm going to be switching you over. Good.
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0: Battalion 44.
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1: 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I'm receiving the structure, residential structure fire. 6-9, Charlie, rescue 2-8. 9, engine 8. 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We're still under structure fire at 3661 Pine Hill Court. 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
5: 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Zone 69, Charlie, Quint 2-8. Respond to residential structure fire in the city of Pembroke Pines at 2361 Pine Court. Switch over to TAC 1, 1450.
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5: Engine 3-6 available, 1453. 206 in the traffic, to exit on the highway at I-595 westbound, exit 10 east of at I-95, switch over to TAC-2, 4354.
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0: 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We got some open side districts here. 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
1: We're checking with SLOT at this time. They're giving us an update. Call back the caller says he's just before exit 10A ramp. He's just on the bridge before the exit on the right shoulder.
3: From westbound.
1: Glad.
6: 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It seems like there was any damage or any damage to the vehicle. It was a full Suburban. I know the vehicle, I didn't even see anything.
3: I'm trying to take her to. Yes, he's did you catch the location? Just repeat it to us one more time to confirm. It's going to be east now, for just west of I-95.
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2: 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Thank you. How are you, Michael? What quarters? 1501. Zone 5204, sick person.
0: Hi, Jimmy 6595 3 VHS doctor is good. 3 vehicles on the left shoulder.
1: Walmart. 15. Two. 57.
3: There we go.
1: Both fields looks like they turned off to 26th Street just above 24th Avenue.
3: We're happy. We're still sending a location.
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0: 4286, just confirmed. 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
3: Rescue 7, copy. You guys, the intersection of Northwest 24th Ave and Northwest 26th Street was clear. We're going down 26th Street now, going west. We are unable to look at the cars matching the description.
1: Thank
3: 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We're still investigating.
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1: Yeah, nothing down northwest 36 on northwest 21st Ave. Probably in the northwest 31st Ave. Call time available.
0: No, it's also a book unit for the point. The song for Bobby Bravo is because we're Bobby Response. We're just staying at 1231 North 74 Way. 15 Way.
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0: 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Hotline, West Colton's Road, North Powell Road, West Colton, 1509.
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0: 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In reference to a mail filling 6, patient's going to be inside Walmart near register 51. Good work, guys.
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0: Nine nine Alpha, civil assist. Nine nine Alpha, Edit 99, you're responding to a civil assist dog in a vehicle at 1250 Pearl Lane North, 1514.
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1: Go ahead.
3: All right, so there's going to be 6 additional vehicles. 5 of them with flat tires. One of them's got a stuck transmission. 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
1: Acknowledge. 1514. All units responding to the cardiac arrest, be advised CPR in progress by PD.
0: Copy, it's important.
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5: 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And you have the SO
1: 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Stand by, just one.
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0: 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And all doors are locked, all the way across, there's no car or driveway. 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
1: I have not. Are you going to attempt a callback? This is secondhand information. From there.
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0: 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Zone 100 Hotel, Cambridge. 9 Delta, heart problem. 74 Weston Road. All units switch over to TAC 1, TAC 1, 1518. North Central heart problem at 351 North 50 Highway. Unit 6, 1518. So we'll find out. Elevator rescue.
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0: 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There's no response from anyone on the outside.
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2: I said 159.
0: Charlie, engine 5, I respond to a fire alarm at 2780. And road across building 51-1520. Sorry, I'm going to show you with me. I'm
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0: Was given the request for an additional roll ranger, no ETA given. 1520. General, 1520.
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3: Zone 2402, sick person. Zone 2402, rescue 24, sick person. You're responding to 2390 North Federal Highway, 2390 North Federal Highway, apartment 1, 1523.
0: 1, Miramar Parkway at the Winn-Dixie River. 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
0: 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They're running the subject of ISU threat and reversals.
4: 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It's in night time.
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13: That's why it's Steve Charlie. Yeah. Well, I'm looking for somebody. And I'm going to see if there's an hotspot up front on these. We've already started evacuation. The Delta side. Two businesses on the Delta side are being evacuated at the time.
0: The Alpha 58, you'll be responding to an unknown medical at 6936 Northwest 26th Street. 6936 Northwest 26th Street, 1532.
11: One has evacuation. 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
0: Copy. 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
11: 81, come in. Can we have somebody take care of utilities, please? Yeah, copy. Give me one. We'll see if we can get this shut over.
0: Black stool, stomach pains.
2: 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Engine 5A, go ahead.
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9: Engine 30, arrival. One vehicle has for defense. Engine of the car with minor damage. Yeah,
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0: Copy that, we're on the rear goal right now. 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
2: 38. Rescue 78 responding, 72-year-old male, conscious breathing, having double vision and swollen feet, 1538.
7: Engine 9, I'll
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4: 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I know
2: battalion 9. Rescue 57, that's affirmative, they're in route. Rescue 63, I show you responding. You're responding to a male who fell and broke his leg. He's across from the racetrack, the eastbound lane. Rescue 263, copy cancel. Copy quarters 1539. Item confirmed that the assignment has been transmitted for zone 81 Alpha at 2274 Western Road in the city of West. Incidents working on tactical channel 1 on units resume normal radio operation. 1539 Firecom clear.
6: 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All units resume normal radio operations. 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

0: 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Press U 58 arrival northwest. 1545.
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2: Survey the intersection here. We don't have any vehicles that meet that description of flight. Maybe you went south down university. So kind of vehicle, just have them redispatch us out. We're going to be available.
0: Hang on. I'm showing you about 1546.
3: 6:30.
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3: 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5:56. 5:56. 5:56. 5:56. 5:56. 5:56. 5:56. 5:56.

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2: Can you say it again? 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
1: 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Where is that located?
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1: 47, we'll handle that for you, 7. Put us on a show center route, please.
0: 47, put on a call, showing you a route. Yeah.
2: Alright,
0: is there any copy
2: cancels?
0: 56. Charles, you're coming. Hi, copy you, sir. 1556.
3: 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Continue to show several.
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2: Roger, 39.
3: Rescue 70, Arrival Hospital.
1: Rescue 70, Arrival Hospital, 1557. Commercial structure fire at 128 Jones Sunrise Boulevard at the Charlie. All units, go over to 3-3-1558. Construction fire, 128 West Boulevard in the city of Boulevard, 1558.
3: 5058. Backup service, you can on the structure fire, 92 Golf.
1: Acknowledge. Cool. Fire. Cool, 15, switching to attack 3, 5058. At 12801 West Sunrise Boulevard, 12801 West Sunrise Boulevard at Charlie's, 1558, commercial structure fire.
0: Sorry, Bobby.
1: Head off, 1538. Italian 86, rescue 72, and engine 72 responding with you. This is coming in for Sawgrass Mills Mall, 12801 West Sunrise Boulevard. It's going to be at Charlie's. Both courts, convening is advising a grease fire, advising the hood hose just came off. It's going to be the food court on the east side. We're in multiple calls on VLE protocol. I'm not seeing any mention of an injury at this time. 59.
0: 59 to 130.
1: 59.
0: 59, I have.
1: 5059. 5059. 5059. 5059. Short time of the time,
4: good.
1: We're in landline with Tico. They want to know the name of the barbershop, please.
4: It's going to be at 5 Guys, at the same address.
1: Copy.
4: And they do have Tico gas around back.
1: Copy. Food court, fire ground to the 39, the advice, they're advising there is active flames. The ADS on scene requesting fire rescue to step it up.
0: Battalion 39, copy.
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0: 2, we're arrival and have evacuation in progress. The Alp Refuge.
1: I got it. It's a Tanker Echo.
2: 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You're on scene 1 to the Alp, ma'am.
1: 603.
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1: 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Active flame contained to a grill. I do have the extinguisher activated. We're going to be hit the drive.
0: Yeah. Food court. I copy. Gas in the food court.

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1: Acknowledge
0: 1607. Well, there was a call for you on your response, accidental injury, South 46 Avenue, Adams Street, 607.
1: Rest of everyone's route.
0: Copy. 607. And everyone, the advisors and outer office of statewide, they're advising the view with two juvenile patients. Callers also advising they're injured as well. The 3-year-old and the 12-year-old, they're timing.
1: Yes, sir, you will be on the call. Sorry, you will be on the call.
0: Fire calls.
2: Good
0: angular. You advise that they are on their way or ECA is their left. Sorry, Farcom Rescue 31, you're being dispatched on 31 G Health is back to 1246 Avenue Madison Street, 608.
1: Unit 31
3: arrived.
4: Did you guys fire out?
3: Okay, hi. You have to call me
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3: Now. Yeah, I'm out. We have no vote the whole time.

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0: Go ahead.
2: Thank you, Fire the Sprinklers, for that area. It's closed.
0: Commanding Mouse.
3: Good morning, Peter.
0: Go ahead, put 90.
3: We have no actual phones. We know who's on the way to do some help. But I'll be fine. I'll be fine.

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1: Glenn
0: Dyer,
1: go ahead.
0: Do I have you know, that address as well?
1: Copy.
2: Yes.
3: Copy.
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0: 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I only have additional resource app.
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0: Command copy. 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
2: Go ahead, command.
1: Well, temporarily crew a little more reason. We're going to clear up that channel. You just can go over to the old wall, man.
2: Copy that. Rescue 31, Engine 31, Rescue 231, all units from Battalion Channel. 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
1: 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I'll speak person. Remember, 107 Bravo, rescue 07, response call at 11225, Mirror Parkway, excuse me.
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0: 2-1 in a row.
1: 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Miramar Parkway at the Senate Station will be located at the bar of vomiting 1623.

0: más bien.
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6: I'm having a motorcycle vehicle accident. Again, I'm alert. Paramedic Behar. We'll be there in about 10 minutes.
4: Be advised, it's going to be 1010 0 reflection slope. West, Unit 204. That's where the patient is.
7: Rescue 59, copy. Thank you.
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7: Copy, you, Mr. 6231, we're at the regional recovery time. 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
3: Quinn 39, copy. And then Michelle, I'll be on.
4: Quinn 39, copy. We actually are responding to 700 Southwest Street, 700 Southwest 4th Street, Woodlands, apartment 5202.
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0: 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You're responding to a male who had a stroke and has low slurred speech. 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
0: 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In your street, you responding to a fall injury at 0045 Southwest 9th Street, 5045 Southwest 9th Street,
4: 1632.
0: Good morning, Robert. Copy and route. You will feel conscious and breathing. Female with dementia has had a hip fracture, fell. 1532.

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1: Press 1, traffic delay, 1634.
3: I upload the gate code in the call. Providing 50-year-old female, constant breathing, patient diabetic, left arm and left 1634.
0: Did you run off?
1: 1634.
0: 4240.
4: Man, go ahead. I have no non-essential personnel in the food court at this time. There is no smoke in the common area as well.
5: Copy. Can you just check the adjacent businesses and see the condition of the smoke notice, please?
4: Sir, that?
5: These adjacent stores, the one that was on fire, and they said there's no smoke.
4: Got it.
3: Chair, by the nurse, another patient on scene. I have another nurse one.

0: Park number 2743, being dispatched to London EFO, exit entering North 46th Avenue and Cash Street, 1636.
1: 2745.
0: Copy, 1636.
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3: Do you want to?
0: The only I copy from you is in your form Atlantic, and you are completely unreadable. What's the rest?
3: Vehicle, which is pedestrian. Pedestrian is away from breathing. And lost one of my injuries.
0: Copy Atlantic and what? I didn't copy it across Atlantic.
3: I am 40.
0: 1638.
2: Mega. So Jason, occupancies are clear of all smoke.
0: Well, now injury 127-41 Southwest 9th Place. It came in as an alarm with a information reference to a patient, 76-year-old male, male, no injuries, 16-year-old. To respond to a vehicle accident at rescue on 20 on unmuted to the Atlantic 07 vehicle versus pedestrian. 258, I'm diverting you to the original fall injury team on you in the accident. It's going to be a 504 on Southwest 9th Street.
3: Trust me, we're going to have one VLS patient this time.
0: 1639.
1: Just respond to
0: 1639.
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4: 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Of course, as I see smoke coming from tanks. Rough 8, 1640.
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0: 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We have exited the building.
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2: 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And it's still updating.

0: A ver, bueno. First cut is going to be a 88-year-old female, constant breathing, unknown the extent of the injuries that caused on scene. He received a phone call from his brother advising another cell.
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2: Rescue 58, traffic delay is 645. Where is traffic back?
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0: 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B for a 56-year-old male. His blood pressure is low. He's pound. He's going to be in the intake, 1646.
2: 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Did you still show us available?
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0: 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It's going to be on inbound flight number 517, landing at 1645,
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4: 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Verse 39. 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You can cancel.
0: 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Zone 37 Echo, Rescue 237, 4820 West Oakland Park Boulevard, at NGT for officer safety. Zone 70, officer 75, fire alarm at 123 North Ocean Drive, USA Parking System, 1647.
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7: 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Quinn 78, rescue 278, Golden Lake, white Toyota. They're blocking traffic in on lane 1649.
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1: Just 38, the elevator was unoccupied. 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
1: I acknowledge that you're there. 1557.
2: 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We'll bring the bacon out here.

0: Is that an Angelo Medical?
1: Probably just inside or right out the door.
0: Sounds good, correction. Sounds like an IND rescue when you respond to an unknown medical at 5326 Wiley Street,
2: 1658.
0: Copy, rest 3105 on the road, can you have a 231 copy?
2: 231 copies, thank you.
0: Hang on. Park Office 31, be advised an inner officer safety slide. Advising female is sick. Unclear what's wrong. She's ridden. Advise the door is locked. No one is at home with her. PD does have call. She's just been on.

0: 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You've responded to a sick person, 962 Southwest 74th Avenue. 962 Southwest 74th Avenue. 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
0: Negative response from engine 44, 1701. Copy, Quinn 78, all parties deny injuries, 1701. Engine 4, you're right in route to a fire alarm. We're going to attempt callback 1701.

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0: 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Rescue 9 arrival, holy from. Rescue. I'm on 5. Ready to reroute to North Ralph's. Bravo. 1706.
3: South Gulf, rescue 4 call, response to a sick person, Turnpike northbound, exit 49, South Gulf, 1706.
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0: 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Storm entry at 7000, Southwest 2 Court, 1707.
1: I'll show you on route. Caller is a passerby about a male on the left shoulder is throwing up in a black Toyota SUV, possibly 45-year-old male, crunching breathing, 1707.
0: Copy, straight out. You're responding to a fall injury, 7000, Southwest 26 Court. Arriving, two males fell and are bleeding. 1707.
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1: We're going to attack general, and this is coming from a passerby person that is actually throwing up.
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1: I mean,
0: 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You wanted a tech tunnel sign?
1: 10-4.
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3: 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Rescue 114 on 114, trouble breathing. You responded to 3701 Southwest 15th Street, 3701 of the 15th Street. 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
2: Southbound. Northbound, south of the board.
3: As the flight is approaching the 82, Concourse G. Well, Big Golf 10, 1713.
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0: 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On to Rescue 6-1.
2: And 45, clear northbound and southbound for now. Unless you have anything further, be on top of
0: 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And does anyone copy?
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2: 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We're going to be in the backyard. You can come in on the left side.
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0: 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Taylor 3, 725.
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0: 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You're responding to 1490 Northwest 31st Avenue, 149 West 31st Avenue, McDonald's, 1725. 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
8: 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Hi, 225, Fire Comp. Neighbors wanted to southbound strike for vehicle accident.
9: We didn't get it as an accident, we got it as an unknown open timeline with some crime and asking if it was northbound to southbound and no further.
8: Okay, I believe we might be dispatched for this type of call.
9: Copy. I'm unable to verify. We got ours via 911 track phone. We can't make call back.

0: 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We're off there, can hear Griffin. I do see some lights.
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0: Rescue 31, on the road.
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3: Copy, I'm around. You're on the back thing, your piece is going to be 81, you'll email conscious of 3D. I've been back in. 745, 6%. 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Rescue 45, Patty. 1734. Rescue 45, show us around for a copy, rescue 45, we're off to first choice, comfort care apartment, Marion.
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3: 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Thank you. 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So if he's been breathing, having hip pain.
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0: 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Excuse me, 8-1 to an accident with injuries, Griffin Rose, South University Drive. 8-1-1-1, Northwest 72nd Avenue, 8-1-11, Northwest 72nd Avenue. 17, 2 NBT for Officer Safety Flag, 1738.

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1: 36 out. Female, possibly having a stroke. Patient, possibly having a stroke, still receiving further. 1738. 1738, you're responding to Highway 8. Griffin Road, South University Drive. It's coming northbound lanes just south of the intersection. A green Honda and old Toyota Corolla. One female not feeling well. 1739. Terrace at the house. 1739.
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2: I'm just ready to red area. It's going to be northbound. Okay.
1: Copy. Incident with injuries at North Stable 7, Northwest 29th Street, in front of Walmart,
0: 1743.
1: 37
0: units,
1: you're out. 37 units, show you around. It's a red Jeep versus a gray Honda. They're arriving possible injuries. Your vehicles are blocking traffic in front of Walmart, 1743.
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1: The first note say no injuries. There's a duplicate call. They also said there's possible injuries.
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1: They're en route.
0: Okay, copy. It's gonna have, they're gonna let you know when they're en route.
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2: 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We've got two vehicles, minor damage, 4 or 5 minor injuries.
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2: You can clear engine 37. We moved both cars in front of the dial 2916 North City 17. And we're going to be on scene for about 2 more minutes and then we'll clear.
0: 37, all parties tonight. Engine 2916 North City was the address of the vehicle moved to engine 37. Probably Tampa.
3: 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I'll be available in a minute. I got to get some answers.
0: Hey, Alex, I'm talking to you. No, 81, Bravo. A solid injury. Pass from 84, go ahead.
4: 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She'll set for me. 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
0: 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Accident with injury. Saying you're responding to 510 Northwest. 4th Avenue, 510 West 4th Avenue, 1754.
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9: 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Looks moderate. Looks like all are out of their vehicles. We're going to check the drive-through.
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0: 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It's going to be a 72-year-old female having shortness of breath, 1800. I just wanted to verify it's showing that you were in busy status. But I'll call you at station 1800. 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
0: Rescue 6-1, showing a route to North Tower, 1800. 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
1: 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Where's the back copy?
0: 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This is Global and Grace.
1: I know. 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
1: Copy. I don't know if I was going to be a 65-year-old male, constant breathing. 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Negative, they're not responding. Everybody's in pain. A heart attack. Everybody's supposed to go to the gas station. He fell on the floor.
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1: 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Surviving westbound on Griffin, 805.
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1: 2-1, brother. 7-4 out. We're out, an outer officer safety flag. There's a red Nissan Altima over the white Ford F-150 and a black Lexus. One person's injured. They're blocking traffic. 8-0-5.
2: 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No, Charlie's now with injuries. 3-5-2. Battalion 5-2. Electrocution, they're responding to 80 North 9th Avenue, 90 Northwest 9th Avenue, apartment 15, 1806.
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3: Trying to look at the cameras and show the traffic sign moving on 441. Find out if the enemy player radio also has a similar call.
0: Camera. Realize that he doesn't call today. Nine off shot, has that.

0: 9 respond to a hazmat in 1 West Wilson Park Boulevard. All units go to TAC 1, 809.
1: Okay.
2: 29, go ahead.
1: What is the hazmat over?
0: PDA is requesting fire rescue since the subject is saying he has pain tanks in the. It looks like in the first some sort of disturbance between a neighbor.
1: I was wondering, PD's in the unit and advising.
0: Copy. All other units, copy clear. Not copy.
3: Rest and copy.
0: Contact
3: 69 Bravo, Centric.
0: Mine's an actual man's risk. This is the I-95 northbound south of Sherry Street. It's just over 2 tech, 2 tech, 2. 11.
3: Yeah, the drive, Susan D. Anthony, 1812 arcs.
4: SC30, you're helping.
3: 1812.
4: 69.
3: 1812.
0: Injuries?
3: You're not. Patient's a 29-year-old female, constant breathing, 5 females having contractions at 24 weeks. Are they requesting that you enter to the bed building? 1812.
4: I see 33 in a row.

0: We're going to send the call. We're going to send the call back. Possible memory issues being cut off on you. 1813.
1: 1813. Talk about someone's being taken their condo, correct?
0: As far as my understanding, yes. And they want you to meet them at 805 West Wilkinsburg Boulevard at the command post.
1: All right, copy. Yeah, I'm in route total. Can you repeat it?
0: Copy. Alpha. Copy of the Alpha 1814.
2: 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On Griffin, we'll go north. I'll check.
0: 1345. CD is questioning, they're advising if you're going to transport, what is the reference for them to respond?
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4: Red 345 denied. We're not going to be transporting with the 911 abuser. Repeat the question.
0: Copy. I'll reiterate it to them again. Summer.
1: And we're all regional. Copy.
0: Charlie, Sickers. Quinlan Pike.
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0: Battalion 44, Rescue 44, Engine 44 is Kimberly Southwest. Gray or blue vehicle versus black vehicle unknown on the injuries. Rescue 15.15 Battalion, 15 Cap 15. It's Southgate Boulevard, Navi Hill, eastbound, just east off. White SUV with a step truck. Truck is knocking the roadway. Check your NGT for all the safety flags. CBC.
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6: What's my name,
0: Ralph? Rescue 98 and Ralph. Fever is leaking, she has a fever, 87-year-old, she's conscious and breathing, also at a UTI, 1816.
2: 1844.
0: Go ahead.
2: You can show me Rob, Tammy Shannon and Rob Allen with PD. And no injuries in this one. How 44 units respond to Kimberly and Rock.
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2: 944, is searching. I'm heading down. I can't believe it.
1: I just got an additional call. Southwest 81st and Hanson Boulevard.
3: Police secured the scene of South 30. Do you need a contact?
1: Negative. I just wanted to confirm if she was still off on scene.
3: Copy. She's going to be back in service.
1: Thank you.

0: 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What if you be in a third vehicle, 1819?
1: Good arrival, investigating.
0: Arrival, 1819.9 Foxtrot, Rusty 9.9, response to the hazmat with Battalion 9. 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

0: 1820. Mangal Bravo 220, engine 9.
1: Captain, I'm on fire. We have two vehicles, minor damage, revised on injuries.
0: Copy. Two vehicles, minor damage.
1: Minor damage. Everybody appears to be respectable or out of the vehicles. All the vehicles are on all fours.
0: Fall injury. Lieutenant 44, copy your arrival. 21. Copy. 1821. Male is on the ground shaking. Black male wearing no shirt.
1: General 5 dispatch, the two vehicles here are not ones that are involved in the NBA.
0: Engine 75, Shelly responding to a commercial fire alarm. We're going to attempt contact.
1: Stop, rerouting.
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1: Ford 4 Charlie, assault with injury. 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Running to an assault with injury, 802, Mount Abro. 802-0 with Mount Abro. We'll advise P.
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1: 3-4 responding. 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

0: 215, limited to the looking point to stop here. There's no sound at VA here. But towards nozzle on Southgate.
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1: Oh, my arrival. 215 arrival, 1826. 78 Lima, ready 78. 4705 Northwest 29 Terrace, 4705 Northwest 29 Terrace, 1826.
3: 278
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5: Department.
1: I copy. 1827. Dirty passenger arrest, dirty respond to a possible overdose in the area of 1866 North State Road 7, 1827. 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
1: do a 5 arrival. Please watch. 8 is 28. 5 on the rescue 3-4. 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
7: Captain 15.
1: Go ahead.
7: Be advised, there are no injuries at this time. None of their cars to the median, just east of Pine Island for VSO to respond.
1: Copy. Moving the vehicles to the median east of Pine Island, 829.
3: Virgin.
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8: Go ahead.
5: Hey, anyway, I received a call from the repeat caller at 7-3rd Street. Can you advise rescue squad? They concluded that they would respond, but they're coming back again for rescues. Could you advise?
8: Yeah, rescue's not going to respond. Okay,
5: it's
1: 18:30. 18:30.
9: Coming to Charlie Hemorrhage. Well, Mr. Rescue 526 person responding to 2632 Northwest 10th Street. 32 Northwest 10th Street. 1830. Copy.
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9: Copy. I'll let you know.
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3: Hi, Zemo, of course.
1: 1837.
3: Huh? I
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0: I'm going to be in West 2801 West Oakland Park Boulevard, switch over to top 1, top 1.
1: 789 Round Holy Cross, 1838.
5: Yeah,
1: one, Zone 10303, chest pain. Copy, rescue 87, are you responding? For the battalion, the staging area is going to be on 6 and Oakland Park Boulevard, 6 and Oakland Park Boulevard.
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5: 7 go.
3: Yeah, you don't need to still stay up. We're going to be at 800. You know, we're going to be doing a transport now. You're going to replace them with a stitching behind the engine 8.
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East Copeland Road, Northeast 3rd Avenue, East Copeland Road, Northeast 3rd Avenue. Responding code 1.

0: 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You're responding to 641 Northwest 21st Court, 64 21st Court. 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

0: 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No, 37 Foxtrot rescue 237. Diabetic at 07 Northwest 29th Street in front of Walmart, 1853.
1: I'm into 15 Southwest 12th Avenue, 150 Southwest 12th Avenue. First step, 1853.
2: 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We can't see the intercession spot again.
1: 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Engine 5-2, could be canceled.
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0: 37 Charlie, rescue 37, abdominal pain at 4 from 0 West 36th Street, Cedar Lakes Apartment, unit 413, 1855.
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0: Copy, Cheyenne Route. You're responding to seizure call 260 Southwest 67 Way for an 8-month-old male. Patient is not breathing. I have been here for 30 minutes. A267.
2: 63.
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1: Rick, hello. Accident injury. Five Hotel, seizure. That's an accident with injury at 102 South. That's 1502 South Federal Highway, 859.
0: Oh, 1500.

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1: 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I'm adding engine strike to the call. Rescue 19 arrival. Rescue 100 Juliet at the hospital. No one. 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
0: Engine 1. 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
1: 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Going over 1903. South Federal Highway, that's 400 South Federal Highway, Avondale PD 3.

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2: 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I have an opening. Ours and Romeo Unit number 203, 1910.
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0: Maggio, 1910. Roger, Joey Avery.
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1: 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Cell 37 Charlie and 7, you've been dispatched to abdominal pain at 4510 North 35th Street. That's 4510 36 and 13. I know, sir. Next 14.
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5: 92, you're responding to 2900 Northwest 130 Avenue, 2900 Northwest 10 Avenue. 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
1: 19. We have our 19 the alpha middle alarm. 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
5: Rescue 114, copy. You're responding to a 15-year-old. The address is 6863 North 25th Way, 6863 Northwest 25th Way for a chest pain for the city of Fort Lauderdale. Switch over to dispatch 7, 1921.
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1: 1922.
0: Whiskey 7 in arrival. Throughout the 1922, it's for a seizure, 10777 Preserve Way, Unit 201. The 28-year-old male having a seizure is the coldest on the evening.
2: 209 arrival.
0: Roger, DiMaggio, 1922.

0: Questioner.
1: May I confirm the unit number?
0: 3.
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1: That's negative.
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2: That was all.

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1: 74, right. 75.
0: Okay.
1: 1925. 273. You responded to 6700 West Commercial Boulevard. 6700 West Commercial Boulevard. This is the Leno from the Lake. Unit 222, reference to sick person, 1926.
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1: Okay.
0: And I'll be advised, it's going to be on the back stairway of communications, 26. Rescue 37, show medical.
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0: Fire Thompson, 0.70, leaving dispatch in the city of Timber Pines for a trouble breathing caller. 8401 on Cypress Drive, Veterans Affairs Nursing Home, room 11 Elf Green. He will be responding with rescue 33. Please switch over to the sky on next 30 hours.
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1: 7, you've been dispatched to a heading at 405 South 24th Street. That's 4031 Southwest 24th Street, 1933.
2: Expressway pass out at 9130 Circle 84 at the off the wall PD as a call at 9:30.

0: Kidding.
1: Press you that not copy your response. It's good. So 74-year-old female. Either in reference and head pain. 1934.
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0: 69 Delta, Philem. Still on 69 Delta, engine 69, you're responding to Philem number 10115, Southwest 13th Street. It's going to be Terminal Pines Line there, man. It's going to be buildings right 8, the fire system. Make a difference.
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2: Don't 60 Bravo, heart problem. T136. Special heart problem at 1420 Atlantic Shores Boulevard. That's 142 Atlantic Shores Boulevard, apartment 136. Engine 16, copy clear. Engine 16, copy clear. All right, copy, thank you. You're welcome, 1937. Zone 7 Echo, heart problem. Zone 7 Echo, rescue 7, you may be special heart problem at 801 Stokes Run, that's 801 Stokes Run, strike 10 Bowling, 505, 1937.

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1: Affirmative.
0: That actually sounds affiliated. Engines work.
1: Question 7, I'll copy your response, single unit. It's going to be rough and dirty. Old female, constant breathing, call advised, employees having heart issues and not feeling well, 1938.
0: And yeah, copy of the old station.
1: Question 9, copy of the old station, 1938. Hang on, I'll copy 1938. Come to Rescue 107, being dispatched with fall injuries. Respond code 3 to 6509 Southwest 22nd Court. Code 3 response for further, 1939.
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1: 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Miramar or 7. 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
1: Highway. Miramar 84 Hotel, platform 84, engine 100, dispatch to a vehicle accident on Turnpike southbound east of I-75, Turnpike southbound east of I-75, a black Nissan SUV hit the wall. Caller advised the vehicle lost traction and slipped to hit the wall. All units respond on track 2, track 2.
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1: switch
4: 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Going on track 2.
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0: 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Italian 4000. You said east, south, south, east of 35, south. Go ahead and reroute engine 107 that call and leave quick with 0 run that fire alarm solo.
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1: 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You filled by the time before your fill car comes to Engine 107, being rerouted to the accident. Turnpike southbound east of I-75. Turnpike southbound east of I-75. A block SUV, Brazil. Tac 2, Tac 2.
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1: 78 Lima, 78 your son, which is the list is F4993 Northwest 27 Terrace, 1945.
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1: 14. Thank you, Mr.
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3: 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Alpha Bravo.
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0: We're on the extent southbound just prior to I-75. We're going to see some on the left shoulder.

0: 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Do a turnaround. We're coming northbound right now. Heading west, or east, sorry.
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0: 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Did you acknowledge that we're out of service for the remainder?
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2: 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Going to be referenced a 90-year-old female constant, breathe that patient fell on loss. 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
0: 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Would you like me to keep resetting it as it continues?
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1: 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Night.
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1: President, we're clearing up the seat. 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
3: Copy, rescue 37. 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I'm breathing. 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
1: 10-4, nature reading.
3: Copy.
4: 14 copy quarters.
0: Hey, person.
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0: The door, there is a vehicle marked here. Now, Pete.
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1: Rescue 14, run.
0: Rescue 14, copy.
3: Sector, smoke detector. What?
5: This is it, son.
3: 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Baby, 86 kilos per person.
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3: Scott. 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Now, patient's not feeling well. She's turning pale in color, and her eyes are starting to roll in the back of her head. No addition at the moment,
0: 59. Yeah, there's no good music.
3: I know,
4: December. 2-3, sorry, one more repeat.
3: There's another unit that got copy, 94 Pembroke and Seth.
0: 51.
3: Seth, 51.
4: We're done, Delta from Josh. Northwest, South Baltimore.

0: Coincidence.
1: I know.
2: Crack on the 73.